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3: And now, the weather.
4: Outside, gloomy skies, a persistent drizzle, and a chilly wind blowing from the west, north, east, and south.
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13: A college lecturer who admitted causing the deaths of a couple in a crash after drinking at a Christmas party has been jailed for 6 years. Sophie Hines also been banned from driving for a decade after hitting Jatinder Kaur and Satang Singh on a country road in Fife last December. Their 10-year-old son was also seriously injured. The family's lawyer, Ryan Smith, spoke on their behalf outside Edinburgh High Court.
14: Mum was always there for us, with advice or just a sec on the phone. She always made things better. Nothing we ever took but trouble for our dad. He was a role model, showing us why working hard and supporting your family. He will be there with us as we reach life's big milestones.
13: The first of the Brechin homes destroyed during Storm Babette is set to be demolished. Meikle Mill will be the first of 154 homes to be knocked down following the storm in October 2023. The property is still being empty since being swamped by floodwater from the River South Esk. Once all demolished, the area will become parkland. A lorry driver who downed a bottle of wine before getting behind the wheel endangered the lives of motorists on the M19 near Perth, a court has heard. Alexander Donald was nearly six times the legal limit when he drove a fully loaded Mercedes-Benz Actros HGV south down the motorway on September 9th. He's been placed on an evening curfew for 4 months, ordered to carry out 167 hours of unpaid work, and will be supervised for 2 years as well as banned from driving for 40 months. Finally, director Carol Morley says it's surreal her project, 7 Miles Out, is among those in competition at the London Film Festival.
8: This is our world premiere, so I feel like it's incredibly special to launch it in London to this particular audience. Brings great audiences, the LFF, so I'm very excited, very happy. It's like a dream.
13: More than 200 titles are being presented over almost the next 2 weeks. The European premiere of Elsinore, starring Andrew Scott, kicked things off at the Royal Festival Hall. You're up to date on Original 106.

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17: Dundee University hasn't met the required conditions to draw down the next tranche of bailout cash from the Scottish Government. Principal Nigel Seaton informed staff of the Scottish Funding Council's decision in an email yesterday. The Courier understands it's come as a shock to university bosses. Perth Leisure bosses are being grilled on what will happen to plans for a new swimming pool at Thimble Row if the council is axed in a planned Scottish Government public service shake-up. A three-month consultation is underway on the future of local services and merging the three Tayside councils could be on the table. The council's strategic lead for economy development and planning, Serge Marone, said it was difficult to make plans while the consultation is ongoing. A consumer watchdog says energy scams are costing Scots more than £5,000 a week. Fiona Richardson from Trading Standards Scotland explains how fraudsters target their victims.
0: With almost half of Scots worried about affording their energy bills this winter, scammers know there are people looking for ways to cut costs and make their homes more efficient. They will claim to be working with councils or government, offer supposedly free inspections or grants, and use scare tactics to convince people that urgent work is needed.
17: More than £276,000 was reported lost over the past year, with officials warning the true figure is likely much higher. A former Perth Alba candidate who served as a close advisor to Alex Salmond is taking legal action against the defunct party. The Courier's revealing Robert Reid is suing over alleged unfair treatment as ex-leader Kenny McCaskill caused him deep distress. The 27-year-old's tribunal is to start in Dundee on the 19th of October. Mr. Reid unsuccessfully stood to be a Perth councillor in 2024 and is in a relationship with Mr. Salmond's niece. Mr. McCaskill says the tribunal is being vigorously opposed. And bus shelters across Tayside are set to be upgraded in a £6 million programme. The search has begun for firms who will supply, install and decommission them. Dundee will get a £2 million contract, while Perth is in a £3.9 million one with Angus and Stirling. Each contract will run for 3 years with a one-year extension option.
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17: Mostly clear skies this morning with a gentle breeze and temperatures expected to reach highs of 13 Celsius. I'm Callum Wright. 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

0: Thinking about you on breakfast for Thursday morning. It is the 8th of October today, and can I just say today is a momentous day?
1: Please, you can say it.
0: It is. Dave gets a new boiler day.
1: Oh!
0: I am beside myself with excitement about this because it means that I don't have a freezing cold shower tomorrow morning.
1: And you'd be able to put your heating on if you want to.
0: Yeah.
1: So last that's night, nice for all
0: it's freezing this morning and it was down to 1 degree through the night. It's still pretty parky this morning. And I hope you were, you know, feeling intense sympathy for the fact that my heating was not working.
1: A little bit, but Dave keeps the studio like at -2 with the aircon and I always have to come in 40 jumpers. So I think you'd probably be okay with your cold house.
0: I got away with it, yeah, it was okay. I had the window open. Human League on the way in a minute after Kesha.

0: on Original Breakfast for Thursday morning, the 8th of October today. It's a bit weird because we're at that point of the year where both the Christmas stuff and the Halloween stuff is taking up all the shelves.
1: Oh, yeah.
0: And it's usually at the expense of the clearance aisle, which they take away because they've got all this festive stuff to put in instead. That makes me sad.
1: I'm excited for both, but what always strikes me about Halloween is when I do get the sweeties out for the kids, it's really expensive to buy them all.
0: They're dear now, aren't they?
1: I'm like, oh, yeah. It's just cost me 30 quid.
0: Answer, put your lights out.
1: It's cheaper, yeah. Right, so we are looking at a biography baffler. Tell us the celebrity from this. This lady used to be in a girl band and they had a hit called Bootylicious.
0: Okay. Oh, there you go. Which one is it, is the question. 01592 757 757 is our WhatsApp. Give us a shout or you can text
1: 81400, start your message with the word original.
0: Or drop us a message through the app. Right, travel next.
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17: Morning, Stuart here with your travel. Not a lot to report so far on the roads, you'll be pleased to hear. Very light flow traffic at the Queens Ferry crossing to report. No trouble so far through the roadworks on the A985. Couple of sets of works, of course, between Rosyth and the Kincardine Bridge to watch out for on that stretch. No issues on the A92 so far. Very pleasant run up towards the Tayrow Bridge into Dundee, the Kingsway and the Forfar Road, all trouble-free. And certainly no issues in Perth this morning. A9 and the Inveramond roundabout running well. If you spot any problems, call the Original 106 Jambuster line on 01592 85 44 66.

0: Coldplay, Something Just Like This on Original 106. Do you know what I've always found strange about that band? They've obviously done massive things. They're a multinational, well-loved band.
1: Yes.
0: Had some huge songs that are now in the psyche and will probably still be played in 30 years.
1: Mm-hmm.
0: But it's a rubbish name for a band.
1: Is that
0: Coldplay?
1: It is a rubbish name.
0: Of all the things you could have called yourself, Coldplay.
1: It just sounds like something not for me. It sounds like you're flat at the minute without the boiler.
0: It pretty much is.
1: Mm.
0: It sounds just like, I don't know, it's like a sort of local soft play centre or something, isn't it?
1: It sounds like one that's not got the heating on.
0: If you are tasked with giving yourself a band name,
1: mm-hmm.
0: you're calling
1: your
0: yourself
1: warm play, at least.
0: Fury or something. Coldplay.
1: Mm.
0: Oh, 3 out of 10. Right, Ella Henderson, after your news headline.
2: Dundee University hasn't met the required conditions to draw down the next tranche of bailout cash from the Scottish Government. Principal Nigel Seaton informed staff of the Scottish Funding Council's decision in an email yesterday. Perth Leisure bosses are being grilled on what will happen to plans for a new swimming pool at Thimble Row if the council is axed in a planned Scottish Government public service shake-up. And a former Perth ALBA candidate is taking legal action against the defunct party over alleged unfair treatment.

0: Ghost from Ella Henderson at Original. Good morning. Hello. Breakfast has arrived. I'm glad to know that you're up and about on what is a pretty parky morning. Here's a new show that's arriving on Channel 4 soon. Celebrity Handcuffed. It's an actual programme in which celebrity pairings are physically handcuffed together. They've announced combinations of a glamour model with a reform politician, a football legend with a drag performer and a former girl group member handcuffed to the son of a princess.
1: Do you know when you watched maybe South Park or Simpsons shows years ago and they'd have like a skit where it was a ridiculous reality TV show?
0: Yeah.
1: And they'd be like, well, it's handcuffed celebrity. Now it's a thing.
0: They're doing it. Yeah.
1: They're actually doing it. And they think it's a good idea. Are you watching it?
0: It depends who the celebrities are. Right. I think it could be an interesting concept. Celebrity handcuffed. This sounds just pretty much like every celebrity from the 1970s, though, to be honest. Over
1: true.
0: The last 5 years.
1: Yeah, that's true.
0: Yeah, isn't it? Anyway, I'll keep an eye out for that. This is The Police. How appropriate. It's Original 106.

0: Every Breath You Take on Original. Good morning. We're doing a biography baffler this morning. I think you've maybe got out a clue one already because that was unusually generous from Vanessa.
1: Yeah, I know. I'm trying to be nice. So this person was in a girl band who had a hit with Bootylicious. Next clue. Now, Dave was thinking what I was going to say was going to be far too easy. So am I going to try and give you something else? She holds the record for the most Grammy Awards won by any artist in history with a staggering 35 career wins.
0: Okay, and what was clue one again?
1: She was in a girl band. They did a song called Bootylicious.
0: All right, who is it? 01592 757 757. WhatsApp us, let us know.
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11: The Courier isn't just news. It's where bonds are strengthened and our stories are shaped. From the first glimmers of dawn on the Tay to the final whistle on match day. It's where our lives connect, our voices rise together, and community shows its strength. And the Courier? We're the place where all our stories meet. Because local stories make us. 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
12: There are two types of drive you can have on the motorway. One that feels like this.
13: Or one that feels...
12: like this. The difference is just a few little changes. Like giving more space to the car in front. Or not hogging the middle lane. Because being a little more considerate on the road actually reduces congestion and collisions. Which transforms everyone's journey. So we all feel a little less... and a lot more... National Highways.
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1: Is somber middle-aged? Because that is me now. Like, yesterday, all I did... I mean, I should have been okay with it. I cleaned out the chickens, I mowed the lawn, I painted a couple of railings, and I could hardly get up this morning. I just... What is that? I have a sore back because I dared to mow the lawn. Somber, that's what he's singing about.
0: Anyway, next on Saga Radio. this is Donna Summer. It's not Saga, it's original 106. I Feel Love. Good morning.

0: Alexandra Burke, Flo Rida, Bad Boys, It's Original. So the biography Baffler that we were looking for, who is the celeb? Morning to Dave Stubbs. Morning, D&V. The biography Baffler today, the song was Destiny's Child. So I'm going to take a punt on Kelly Rowland, as she's currently a judge on The Voice. Probably wrong. You were right that you were wrong, Dave. But I see you've sent another message where he's gone, Beyonce! I know I zigged when I should have zagged. Love that, Dave. David McDougall getting it right as well. Hiya to Lorraine. Morning to Jack and Alison. And also to the person on the text. Oh, 316. I said oh because old school these days, isn't it, the text? It's nice to receive one.
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15: Dundee University hasn't met the required conditions to draw down the next tranche of bailout cash from the Scottish Government. Principal Nigel Seaton informed staff of the Scottish Funding Council's decision in an email yesterday. The Courier understands it's come as a shock to university bosses. Perth Leisure bosses are being grilled on what will happen to plans for a new swimming pool at Thimble Row if the council is axed in a planned Scottish Government public service shake-up. A three-month consultation is underway on the future of local services, and merging the three Tayside councils could be on the table. The council's strategic lead for economy development and planning, Serge Marone, said it was difficult to make plans while the consultation is ongoing. A consumer watchdog says energy scams are costing Scots more than £5,000 a week. Fiona Richardson from Trading Standards Scotland explains how fraudsters target their victims.
6: With almost half of Scots worried about affording their energy bills this winter, scammers know there are people looking for ways to cut costs and make their homes more efficient. They will claim to be working with councils or government, offer supposedly free inspections or grants, and use scare tactics to convince people that urgent work is needed.
15: More than £276,000 was reported lost over the past year, with officials warning the true figure is likely much higher. A former Perth ALBA candidate who served as a close advisor to Alex Salmond is taking legal action against the defunct party. The Courier's revealing Robert Reid is suing over alleged unfair treatment as ex-leader Kenny McCaskill caused him deep distress. The 27-year-old's tribunal is to start in Dundee on the 19th of October. Mr. Reid unsuccessfully stood to be a Perth councillor in 2024 and is in a relationship with Mr. Salmond's niece. Mr. McCaskill says the tribunal is being vigorously opposed. And bus shelters across Tayside are set to be upgraded in a £6 million programme. The search has begun for firms who will supply, install and decommission them. Dundee will get a £2 million contract, while Perth is in a £3.9 million one with Angus and Stirling. Each contract will run for 3 years with a one-year extension option.
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15: Mostly clear skies this morning with a gentle breeze and temperatures expected to reach highs of 13 Celsius. I'm Callum Wright. You're up to date on Original 106.

0: sharp Thursday morning.
1: It is, isn't it?
0: Yeah, sharp this morning. In the news is your opportunity to buy Noel Gallagher's Rolls Royce.
1: Like he's skint. What's he selling that for?
0: Well, he can't drive. He's never learned to drive. Apparently, he had a couple of driving lessons in the 90s, and his driving instructor took him to his mum's house to meet his mum. Went, "This is Noel Gallagher." So he decided then, this isn't for me.
1: Right, okay.
0: He's never allowed to drive. But he got bought as a present, again in the 90s, what looks to be like a 1970s Rolls-Royce Silver Shadow.
1: Wow.
0: By the boss of his record label. That was a gift. That was like his bonus.
1: That was the days when they did that kind of thing and they had platinum records on walls and stuff. They don't kind of cutbacks. They don't do that anymore. No. So anyways, quite the gift.
0: He's owned it all this time and he's eventually thought, I'm going to get short of that. Because it sits.
1: So it's just sitting somewhere?
0: Yeah.
1: Hopefully in storage as opposed to just in the garden.
0: Estimate is 30 grand, which, funnily enough, doesn't sound all that much for Noel Gallagher's Rolls Royce, but those big old sort of 70s Rolls Royces are not really worth very much money.
1: Really?
0: Well, who wants one? Because they do like six to the gallon. you know the sort of classic, if you were a Rolls Royce, that style is one of those. But the fact that Noel Gallagher's bum has been parked on the seat, you'd think would be enough. But,
1: I mean, think so.
0: He's never really driven it, so...
1: Wow, but I mean, of anybody who could actually fill that car up, he is that person.
0: Yeah.
1: So he really needs to learn to drive because nobody else can afford to put the fuel in it.
0: The one thing that I thought about this story is the fact that he got as a management bonus, you've done really well, here's a Rolls Royce. Whereas we get, you've done really well, there's a slice of pizza. Different place. This is Razor Light, it's America.
1: Just original. A slice.
0: Just the one. If you do really well next, you'll get two.

0: with America on Original 718 for your Thursday morning.
1: See how Noel Gallagher's selling his Rolls Royce that he's never driven but only been a passenger in?
0: Yes.
1: The classic Rolls Royce you think of. Was there not a Rolls Royce on the front of one of their albums going into a swimming pool?
0: There is. It's not that one because they drove that one into the swimming pool. So it's not that one.
1: It's not that one either.
0: Yeah, I know the one you're thinking of. That was Be Here Now, I think.
1: So you were saying that these rollers are actually really quite affordable because they only go do like six to the gallon or something. I was thinking, is it not a wild time then for Noel Gallagher to sell it? But the price that the fuel is at just now, he's not going to get much for the car. But at the same time, maybe even he can't afford to put the fuel in it.
0: Yeah, that's it. After an international Oasis tour, one of the biggest tours in all time, he's still looking at it going, 180 a litre.
1: Right. But it might not get into the the LEZ zones anyway, so he's probably also like, even if I did learn to drive,
0: He can't do it.
1: I can't get into those ones.
0: Yeah,
1: those zones.
0: I think he's only, as far as I'm aware, he's been driven in it about three times in the last 30 years and it's cluttered up his garage and he's now just gone, do you know what? And I think that's fair.
1: It is fair. He's choosing a terrible time to sell it, but that's fair.
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13: Morning, Stu here with your travel. The M90 looking slow once again towards the Queen's Ferry crossing. Travel time around about 10 minutes or so there, heading from Fife towards Edinburgh. The Kincardine Bridge is still slow as well. Roadworks taking place there, adding some time onto your journey. There's also a police incident on the Clackmannanshire Bridge as well, which is adding to congestion there. Not a lot to report so far elsewhere in the kingdom. A92 all clear at Preston, Bankhead and Redhouse roundabout. See High Street in Kevinbeath though looking a touch busy, as is a standing stay node for Picori heading down to Leven. No issues so far into the Taylor Bridge and into Dundee. Again, the Kingsway and Forfar Road issue free this morning, as is the A90 from Dundee through to Perth. If you spot any problems, call the original 106 Jambuster line on 01592 85 44 66.

0: Cheryl, good morning. Just coming up for 7:30.
1: Cheryl Crow has got a new album coming out tomorrow.
0: It's called
1: Pick You Up.
0: First one she's had out for ages,
1: yeah, it's her 12th album. And she's 64 now. It's incredible.
0: Is she really?
1: Yeah.
0: Please tell me she's done a cover of When I'm 64.
1: I don't know if she has.
0: Feels like a missed opportunity.
1: Oh, no.
0: Right, let's get you up to date with the sport after your news headlines.
2: Dundee University hasn't met the required conditions to draw down the next tranche of bailout cash from the Scottish Government. Principal Nigel Seaton informed staff of the Scottish Funding Council's decision in an email yesterday. Perth Leisure bosses are being grilled on what will happen to plans for a new swimming pool at Thimble Row if the council is axed in a planned Scottish Government public service shake-up. And a former Perth ALBA candidate is taking legal action against the defunct party over alleged unfair treatment.
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2: Dundee United boss Jim Goodwin is determined to help his strikers to be firing on all cylinders. His call comes as he feels there is room for improvement in the final third. Elsewhere, the Dark Blues have signed Alfie Harrison on a short-term contract until January. The free agent had spent time with Newcastle's under-21s, as well as Manchester City's academy. Meanwhile, Scotland boss Sebastian Pocognoli will evaluate all four of their performances in the Nations League following their 2-1 loss to Slovenia this week.
5: I need to analyse why we were so passive. A structure problem is a physical or intensity problem, it's a backline decision proactivity problem. We will analyze this.
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0: Years and Years with Starstruck on Original, 25 to 8. Good morning, and welcome to Thursday Morning Breakfast.
1: So, if you're a fan of Clarkson, but you're sad he doesn't talk about cars anymore, then there's sort of an answer for you. He's going to do a one-off special and make a car out of vegetables.
0: It's very much the sort of thing they would have done on the Grand Tour, isn't it?
1: Isn't it?
0: Is it his own vegetables?
1: It's going to be his own vegetables, well, I think mostly from his own farm, but I'm sure he'll take stuff from elsewhere. So it's going to be called Jeremy Grows a Car, a Clarkson's right. Farm Special.
0: Can you actually physically do that then?
1: Well, that seems to be what he's out to prove, so they're making it just now. It's going to be shown next year, and it isn't... In my mind, I don't know if it's the same as you, I just picture like this vegetable car with like mushrooms for wheels and like a bonnet made out of a carrot. It's not that. It's actually taking certain vegetables and then turning them into certain substances. There's one of them, I think, is made from mushrooms that can be turned into a product that's almost like carbon fibre. Mm. And then it just looks like a car, which is amazing. So it's like he's gone, I like doing the farm stuff, but I'm missing the car stuff.
0: Right.
1: Remember, I do cars. Here's a car thing.
0: Oh, okay. I've had cars in the past where it's gone for its MOT and the tester has come and said, mate, your floor pan's made from Swiss cheese.
1: So you've already done it.
0: I've done it. You're sorry, Clarkson. It's old news. We talk 4 away from 1K in a minute. Right now, Post Malone and Circles on Original.

0: on Original, 20 to 8 now.
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0: All right, four away from 1K and your chance to win £1,000 if you can match four answers with this week our Tony from The Office.
3: Yes, so Tony, will you'll be given the same questions as Tony was given. He's recorded his answers, and if your answers to the same questions match with Tony's four answers, you will win £1,000.
0: You notice when Martin Ingram talks about this, he says it's Tony from the Breakfast Show office, like we've got an entire office just for this show.
3: It's on the rider. Yep, that's what we demand.
0: An entire
3: we don't want
0: office.
3: To mix. We don't want to mix with the others, please.
0: It's just Tony from The Office. But anyway,
3: Tony, yeah.
0: Luke, if you fancy having a go this morning, 01592 757 757. Give us a buzz.
3: Fact of the day.
0: I love this one. When shopping trolleys were first introduced in the 1930s, nobody wanted to use them. Men thought pushing one around made them look weak.
3: And what, because they couldn't just carry everything in their arms?
0: I'm not a weakling! Women said it's like pushing a pram around. I'm not doing that. So the inventor actually paid people to walk around the supermarket with shopping trolleys

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8: Animals can't speak to drivers, but if they could, they would be asking us, telling us by the sounds of it, to put our litter and fruit waste in the bin. 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No wonder they sound miffed. So let's lend them a paw. 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And bin it properly. National Highways. And what's that? They said thanks very much.
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9: Morning, Stuart here with your travel. Feeling busy at the moment. If you're travelling on the Queen's Ferry crossing, round about a 10-minute wait heading south this morning towards Edinburgh. Also, the Kincardine Bridge, very busy as well. There's roadworks and temporary lights that are in place and holding you back there. The Clackmannanshire Bridge, traffic was held earlier on due to a police incident. That's now on the move once again, so a bit of good news there. E92 picking up at the Red House roundabout at Kirkcaldy. Standing stayload as well between Kirkcaldy leaving. Still looking slow so far. Tiro Bridge, that's running well into and out of Dundee. No problems on Lockie Road or Albert Street this morning. And the E90 from Dundee to Swallow roundabout heading through to Perth. Seeing no issues. If you spot any problems, call the Original 106 Jam Buster line on 01592 85 44 66.

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0: Let's go and chat to Joyce. Good morning, Joyce.
3: Morning.
0: Morning. Joyce has got a parents' evening tonight.
4: Ooh.
0: Ooh. Ooh.
4: Do you like a parents' evening?
3: At least I'll know
4: how
3: my kids are getting on.
4: That wasn't a yes answer.
0: I don't mind it. It's funny because I still find it weird that I'm on the other side of the desk now because it's like the hunted has become the hunter.
4: Is it all a bit serious? Like, can they not make it a bit more interesting for parents? Can you have like bowls of jelly beans and
0: that's a good idea.
3: Maybe
4: they should come in, get a wee coffee. There's crisps in a bowl.
3: Oh, you get a coffee.
4: Oh, do you?
3: Yeah, you get a coffee.
0: I didn't get that in my wee girl's school, Joyce.
3: But the thing is, you only get 5 minutes each teacher.
4: Oh, so you have to down your coffee.
0: Yeah, you got
4: chocolate. Can you get a coffee with each teacher?
3: No.
4: Right, okay.
0: Right, okay, well, let's hope...
3: I wish.
0: Let's hope you're heading into parents' night with a cheeky wee £1,000 in your pocket on 4 Away From 1K. Are you ready to play the game?
3: Yes, I'm ready to play the game.
0: Let's do it. Here we go.
4: You sound as positive about this as you do about the parents' evening, Joyce. Right, here we go. Could you name something you might forget to charge?
3: Mobile phone.
4: Could you name something that makes a loud noise?
3: Can I go back to that one?
4: Yep. Could you name a crisp flavour?
3: Salt and vinegar.
4: And could you name a snack that would come in a wrapper?
3: Twix.
4: Okay, back to, could you name something that makes a loud noise?
3: A gun.
0: Right, they're in.
4: Alrighty.
3: And a farmer's gun.
0: The stress has gone and we're sorted. Here we go.
4: Okay, we asked you to name something you forget to charge. You said a mobile phone. Tony said...
5: Your phone.
4: Yes.
0: There we go.
4: Gotta be.
0: Easy.
4: Do it all the time. Something that makes a loud noise, a gun. I think that certainly would make a loud noise. Tony said.
5: Babies.
6: Oh, yeah.
4: Somebody in the background. Oh, yeah, babies. Loud noise.
0: Oh.
4: Sorry, it's not a match. A crisp flavour, you said salt and vinegar. Tony said.
5: Salt and vinegar.
0: Yeah, ding for that one. Oh, no, is this going to be a 3 out of 4?
4: And a snack that comes in a wrapper, you said a Twix. Tony said.
5: Mars bar.
4: Ah!
0: Yeah.
3: Oh, that was my second option.
4: Oh, was it?
0: Oh. So, it's a 2-pointer this morning, but very nearly a 3.
4: Better luck.
3: I'll just have to try again then.
4: Absolutely try again and better luck at the parents' evening tonight. Enjoy the coffee.
3: Thank you.
0: See you later.
4: Thanks. Bye.
3: Thank
4: bye.
3: You very much.
0: Bye. Bye. Bye. Bye. How are we feeling about that this morning?
4: Ooh, I feel like, Twix is made by Mars. That was so close, isn't
0: very
4: it?
0: Very close, yeah. Something loud. Both good answers.
4: Both good answers.
0: A gun or a baby. I'm not sure what's worse.

0: Coolio, Gangsta's Paradise, or as it's otherwise known, Motherwell. 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
19: Dundee University hasn't met the required conditions to draw down the next tranche of bailout cash from the Scottish Government. Principal Nigel Seaton informed staff of the Scottish Funding Council's decision in an email yesterday. The Courier understands it's come as a shock to university bosses. Perth Leisure bosses are being grilled on what will happen to plans for a new swimming pool at Thimble Row if the council is axed in a planned Scottish Government public service shake-up. A three-month consultation is underway on the future of local services and merging the three Tayside councils could be on the table. The council's strategic lead for economy development and planning, Serge Marone, said it was difficult to make plans while the consultation is ongoing. A consumer watchdog says energy scams are costing Scots more than £5,000 a week. Fiona Richardson from Trading Standards Scotland explains how fraudsters target their victims.
13: With almost half of Scots worried about affording their energy bills this winter, scammers know there are people looking for ways to cut costs and make their homes more efficient. They will claim to be working with councils or government, offer supposedly free inspections or grants, and use scare tactics to convince people that urgent work is needed.
19: More than £276,000 was reported lost over the past year, with officials warning the true figure is likely much higher. A former Perth ALBA candidate who served as a close advisor to Alex Salmond is taking legal action against the defunct party. The Courier's revealing Robert Reid is suing over alleged unfair treatment as ex-leader Kenny McCaskill caused him deep distress. The 27-year-old's tribunal is to start in Dundee on the 19th of October. Mr. Reid unsuccessfully stood to be a Perth councillor in 2024 and is in a relationship with Mr. Salmond's niece. Mr. McCaskill says the tribunal is being vigorously opposed. And bus shelters across Tayside are set to be upgraded in a £6 million programme. The search has begun for firms who will supply, install and decommission them. Dundee will get a £2 million contract while Perth is in a £3.9 million one with Angus and Stirling. Each contract will run for 3 years with a one-year extension option.
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19: The boss of Dundee trades firm PME Group says he's proud of how the business has grown from a startup to having an £8 million turnover. As well as having some high-profile clients, including the Ministry of Defence, it has also acquired a number of businesses. Managing Director Martin Hay says it's down to his dedicated, hard-working staff.
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19: Mostly clear skies this morning with a gentle breeze and temperatures expected to reach highs of 13 Celsius. I'm Callum Wright. You're up to date on Original 106.

0: Clarence, that is Let Me Down on Original 106, who has been having an incredible year. He took the plunge on organising the big gig, the Hydro.
1: Amazing. When he's been in chatting to us, he's been talking about that quite a few times. You know, he wanted to do the Barlands, mm-hmm. and he wanted to do a headline show mm-hmm. at the Hydro, and he's managed both in this year because he sold his first Hydro day out.
0: Within a day. It was crazy quick. So, Cammy Barnes.
1: Delighted for him.
0: He's done well. And he's got a second day on sale. It's the pre-orders just now, or the pre-sales just now. And then I think general sale is tomorrow. But based on how quickly the last one sold out, I wouldn't hang about if you fancy amazing. Going to see him. Have you seen this? They're busily installing a new £5 million footbridge at Carbondale Railway Station. So this is all because they're putting the electric wires in and the footbridges that they've got are too low. They need new ones.
1: Right.
0: But the bit that grabs me, £5 million for a footbridge.
1: That is more. I don't know how much I thought a footbridge would be, but I didn't think it was that much.
0: Well,
1: your £5 million doesn't go far these days in the old footbridge game, does it?
0: Is it one of these games, right? If you're in the footbridge game, you'll probably know this. Is it one of these games that because nobody knows how much they are, you can charge an exorbitant sum? It's like when
1: Maybe.
0: We get people out to fix our transmitter, they just go, £5 million. Because not that many people do it.
1: Yeah.
0: So if you're a footbridge guy or a footbridge lady, you know that you can ask the big bucks and people will probably just cough up.
1: I think that's a very good point, actually. You're going to ask as much as you can because how many other footbridge people are there?
0: Exactly. In other news, just so you know, I've handed my notice in today because I'm off to work for a footbridge company.
1: Sending out exorbitant fees.
0: £5 million. I'm expecting a jacuzzi on my footbridge if that's what
1: I'm more than that. Castle, please.
0: Castle, yeah.
1: £5 million.
0: Concierge service.
1: That's wild.
0: It'll be a very lovely footbridge.
1: But
0: you know.
1: Does it have a castle on it? No, it doesn't. What?

0: TLC's Unpretty on Original 106 morning. We're Dave and Vanessa, who's 16. So, you might have seen in the news that there's a new footbridge being installed at Cardenden Station just now for the tidy sum of £5 million. And we think the footbridge guys are at it.
1: We think they're at it. £5 million is a lot. Let's just put it into context. What else could your £5 million get you right now?
0: So I've had a look. Ormiston Castle, a fully restored six-bedroom castle near Edinburgh with six bathrooms, a tennis court, stables, 15 acres of grounds. I was going to say 15 inches of grounds.
1: Terrible deal.
0: 15 acres of grounds and its own waterfall, £3.7 million. You'd have £1.3 million left over.
1: Oh, so you'd still have spending money. Mm. That's nice. That'll cover council tax. But I'm going to take your Ormiston Castle and raise it.
0: Okay.
1: A mansion at Glen Eagles. And access to the Queen's Course, £4.75 million.
0: All right.
1: So you could, I mean, both of these places probably have their own footbridge.
0: You're right.
1: As well.
0: So I wonder if we should have a public vote in the town hall in Cardenden and say, would you rather have a footbridge or would you rather collectively, among the people in the town, share a mansion at Glen Eagles?
1: I mean, I wonder what they'll say.
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5: Morning, Stu here with your travel. M90 beginning to ease on to the Queen's Ferry crossing. Still a couple of minutes off delay, so we're heading across to Edinburgh. Keep in mind, on the A985, there's several sets of roadworks between the Scythe and Kincardine. There's one set on the Kincardine Bridge that's certainly causing delays at the moment, and also one just outside Crombie as well. So keep that in mind if you're using that route this morning. In Dunfermline, Holbeath Road picking up into the city. A92 at Kirkcaldy as well, busy at the Red House roundabout. It's got problems at the moment on the A90 between Dundee and Perth, just between Errol and Inchtur. A broken down vehicle is closing off one lane there, so take care if you are travelling that way. If you spot any problems, call the original 106 Jam Buster line on 01592 85 44 66.

0: He's Staying Alive on Original. Every time I hear that song now, I think about the fact that it's one of the tunes they used to show us the correct amount of time you should be doing CPR for. Do it to the beat of that song.
1: Did they not do that and then say, don't do that? Did they not use it and then decide not to use it?
0: I think that one, it's within the right amount of BPM for them to use it for chest compression. So if you are resuscitating someone, sing that in your head. It's cool. It's also the 50th anniversary of their Children of the World album, which was the first one they did in the sort of falsetto style that then became their disco thing and blah, blah, blah. Okay. So there's a special vinyl coming out to mark that 50 years since the Bee Gees got into disco.
1: That's cool. I'm being pedantic. It's a record. You called it a vinyl. I hate it. On the way, sports news after your news headlines at 8:30.
2: Dundee University hasn't met the required conditions to draw down the next tranche of bailout cash from the Scottish Government. Principal Nigel Seaton informed staff of the Scottish Funding Council's decision in an email yesterday. Perth Leisure bosses are being grilled on what will happen to plans for a new swimming pool at Thimble Row if the council is axed in a planned Scottish Government public service shake-up. And a former Perth ALBA candidate is taking legal action against the defunct party over alleged unfair treatment.
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2: Dundee United boss Jim Goodwin is determined to help his strikers to be firing on all cylinders. His call comes as he feels there is room for improvement in the final third. Elsewhere, the Dark Blues have signed Alfie Harrison on a short-term contract until January. The free agent had spent time with Newcastle's under-21s, as well as Manchester City's academy. Meanwhile, Scotland boss Sebastian Pocognoli will evaluate all four of their performances in the Nations League following their 2-1 loss to Slovenia this week.
5: I need to analyse why we were so passive. The structure problem is a physical or intensity problem. It's a backline decision, proactivity problem. We will analyze this.
2: You're up to date on Original 106.

0: are very much thinking about high-income side hustles at the moment, and we found out that being a footbridge guy apparently appears to be one of them.
1: Yeah.
0: £5 million for the new footbridge in Carden Den. We need to get into the world of footbridges.
1: So next time you see a big car go past, you think, how do they afford that?
0: Footbridge.
1: Footbridge company.
0: Yeah, they're like, I make footbridges, and it costs me £6, and I charge £5 million. That's one thing. But the other thing I thought that we need to get into is the world of boilers, because I mentioned a few times my boiler packed in and I'm getting a new boiler fitted today. Boilers are not cheap.
1: No, they're not cheap, no.
0: But everybody, I think if your boiler's going to pack in, it's now that you find out about it, because we've all kind of nervously reached for the heating switch.
1: Yes.
0: This last couple of weeks. Yes. At least to think about it.
1: Yep.
0: And this is where you find out that your boiler, having not been really used since April, has gone, nah.
1: This is when it's actually probably a good idea to, even if you don't want to put your boiler on for heating, just put it on.
0: Try it.
1: Just check it out.
0: Yeah.
1: Because you don't want to find out it's broken in December.
0: Mm-hmm.
1: Now you've still got time. But I'm sure plenty of people like you, Dave, have put their boiler on and discovered it ain't working. Cue boiler guys.
0: Boiler guy.
1: And gals.
0: Yes.
1: Who are now sitting there, knew that their phones would ring. Because it is the time for them.
0: Mm. So, coming soon, Dave and Vanessa's Boiler Repair and Footbridge Company Limited. let's get this on. Miley Cyrus, Party in the USA on Original Breakfast for Thursday morning. Hello.

0: Miley Cyrus, Party in the USA on Original 20 to 9. Chilly this morning. I think we're currently sitting on around about 6 degrees. It's going to be a decent enough day, but it is cooler. It's been noticeably cooler this week than last week, and a high this morning of about 13 Celsius.
1: That's not too bad, but it's very cold at night, right? Fact of the day.
0: This is a weird one. Back in 1938, the BBC broadcast a programme on the telly telling you how to build your own TV set.
1: Oh.
0: So I think it was a nice idea that they wanted, because at that time people didn't have TVs really, so they thought we'll help people build their own one. Nice of them. But it was broadcast on the telly. So in order to work out how to build your telly, you had to have a telly.
1: Difficult.
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on the E985 from Rosyth, heading through to Kincardine. Want to watch on the Kincardine Bridge itself, certainly causing delays for traffic in both directions there. Not much to report on the Tyrrell Bridge. The E19, meanwhile, between Errol and Inchtoure, a broken down vehicle is blocking one lane northbound traffic. Again, looking fairly slow as a result. If you spot any problems, call the original 106 Jam Buster line on 01592 85 44 66.

0: Respect on original. It's Thursday morning. Thank you for putting the radio on. That makes you awesome. We are Dave and Vanessa. This is Original 106. And a statement comes in from the Prime Minister's office this morning.
1: Uh-oh.
0: Now, generally speaking, we don't talk about political stuff because it makes everyone angry.
1: Yes, it does.
0: Whichever one you talk about makes everyone else angry. But this is sort of general thing, so we're mentioning it. He says, I know people are worried about fuel prices. Yes. Andy, we are.
1: Yes.
0: And he says, and I get it. You get to the pump, you watch the numbers climb and wonder why it's costing so much more than it used to. The reality is that global events are pushing up costs and families here at home are feeling the impact. I would accept there's nothing I can do to help.
1: Okay.
0: Here we go.
1: Oh, yes.
0: That's why, from today, you'll be able to see petrol and diesel prices on Google Maps.
1: Oh, that's not what I hoped he was going to say there.
0: Oh, I feel like I've lost a sneeze. Compare nearby stations and find the cheapest option before you fill up.
1: So, I get the intention. Okay, at least he's talking about it and there's an intention there.
0: Yeah.
1: But I'm expected to go and drive further away to save him fuel.
0: Yeah, apparently. A couple of pence.
1: Go and just drop the tax.
0: I mean, that's
1: presumably he can.
0: I think.
1: Because he's acknowledging
0: it. I've always thought that if you're the Prime Minister, you get that gig and you go in and you think, here we go, I'm the guy. I've got all the levers now, I can do all the stuff. It's probably like being a middle manager in which you go in and you think, right, I want to do this. And then there's a whole team of people who go, no.
1: What am I left with? Google Maps.
0: Yeah, you can.
1: You can tell them about Google Maps.
0: You can tell them about Google Maps. That's all you can do. So, yeah, funnily enough, I was at IKEA the other day in Edinburgh, and Costco's right beside it. And it was the cheapest fuel station in Edinburgh by 3 pence a litre. The queue was all the way round the block, up to the main road, and then round to the motorway exit slip, genuinely.
1: Sounds like a nice day out. We sit in a queue.
0: Yeah, crazy. So, we're not getting any discount issues.
1: Let me tell you. No.

0: Great tune, Jamiroquai Virtual Insanity. Good morning. Welcome to Thursday Breakfast. We're just chatting about the fuel prices there and the fact that you now can see on Google Maps what the cheapest near you is.
1: I've just updated it.
0: Okay.
1: And so if you tap on the little petrol icon, so if you were going to go somewhere, then automatically you see all the petrol stations, and in each petrol station it'll tell you what they're... Mm. Well, it's only telling you the petrol, it's not saying the diesel.
0: All right, well, I had a look, I've got the petrol prices app, and that gives you both. Locally to us, the cheapest is 174.9 for unleaded, right. 198.9 for diesel. I mentioned there's a big queue at Costco in Edinburgh when I was there at the weekend, so I've had a look at what their price is today. Unleaded, 166.9, and diesel, and with them you get, I sound like I'm the Costco sales team here, but you get premium diesel, so you get like the super diesel, rather than the normal diesel. 186. That's quite a saving over what everybody else is.
1: It's quite the saving. Dave does like Costco.
0: I do. I like Costco.
1: And does talk about Costco a lot. And it makes me wonder, if you were to move house, would you move to near Costco? Because the savings on the fuel are good. Not if you live miles away, though. So probably
0: right.
1: What you want to do is
0: going to Costco today.
1: Yeah, is you want to live next to Costco.
0: Right.
1: Would you do that?
0: I think about it. You suddenly find that all the houses near Costco are going to go up by 20%.
1: It's true.
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4: Hi, I'm Karen from Scotland Railway. From October 19th until March 2027, Thornton Main Street will close to all traffic. After listening to the community, we've reduced the full closure to 5.5 months, down from 14. 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Businesses will remain open as usual throughout the closure. 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
15: Dundee University hasn't met the required conditions to draw down the next tranche of bailout cash from the Scottish Government. Principal Nigel Seaton informed staff of the Scottish Funding Council's decision in an email yesterday. The Courier understands it's come as a shock to university bosses. Perth Leisure bosses are being grilled on what will happen to plans for a new swimming pool at Thimble Row if the council is axed in a planned Scottish Government public service shake-up. A three-month consultation is underway on the future of local services, and merging the three Tayside councils could be on the table. The council's strategic lead for economy development and planning, Serge Marone, said it was difficult to make plans while the consultation is ongoing. A consumer watchdog says energy scams are costing Scots more than £5,000 a week. Fiona Richardson from Trading Standards Scotland explains how fraudsters target their victims.
16: With almost half of Scots worried about affording their energy bills this winter, scammers know there are people looking for ways to cut costs and make their homes more efficient. They will claim to be working with councils or government, offer supposedly free inspections or grants, and use scare tactics to convince people that urgent work is needed.
15: More than £276,000 was reported lost over the past year, with officials warning the true figure is likely much higher. A former Perth ALBA candidate who served as a close advisor to Alex Salmond is taking legal action against the defunct party. The Courier's revealing Robert Reid is suing over alleged unfair treatment as ex-leader Kenny McCaskill caused him deep distress. The 27-year-old's tribunal is to start in Dundee on the 19th of October. Mr Reid unsuccessfully stood to be a Perth councillor in 2024 and is in a relationship with Mr Salmond's niece. Mr McCaskill says the tribunal is being vigorously opposed. And bus shelters across Tayside are set to be upgraded in a £6 million programme. The search has begun for firms who will supply, install and decommission them. Dundee will get a £2 million contract while Perth is in a £3.9 million one with Angus and Stirling. Each contract will run for 3 years with a one-year extension option.
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15: The boss of Dundee trades firm PME Group says he's proud of how the business has grown from a startup to having an £8 million turnover. As well as having some high-profile clients, including the Ministry of Defence, it has also acquired a number of businesses. Managing Director Martin Hay says it's down to his dedicated, hard-working staff.
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15: Mostly clear skies this morning with a gentle breeze and temperatures expected to reach highs of 13 Celsius. I'm Callum Wright. You're up to date on Original 106.

0: is Robin S, the sporty version of Robin. Every time I hear that, I always think that is exactly... It's just like a car, isn't it? You've got the Robin S, or the Robin Ghia, or the Robin Titanium X.
1: I'm thinking Reliant Robin, and I don't think any of them are that.
0: They didn't do a sporty version,
1: did they? I don't think they did, no.
0: Anyway, morning, it's just about 12 minutes past 9 for Thursday breakfast.
1: Picture Star Trek music and William Shatner, because the 95-year-old actor has waded in, weirdly, on a chat on X, telling the CEO of Aldi to start looking into their accounting department. Now, the reason for this is there's a guy who worked there, and the company has made a mistake with his pay, and they've said, sent him a letter saying, pay back £96.64, or we're getting debt collectors out to you. His dad, who happens to also work on the radio, is angry about this, because it's Aldi's mistake, and therefore published it on X, and presumably spoke about it. Aldi were already dealing with the fact it was gathering momentum, and then William Shatner waded in.
0: Was it the real one, or was that...
1: It's actually him. The actual blue tech Captain Kirk waded in and said, this isn't right, you need your guy to look into this. Hey, Aldi UK, tell your CEO that you should be looking into his accounting department, as the department obviously does not know how to count or use a calendar. While he's at it, he should figure out how much the company spent sending this letter. I'm sure it was more than £97. 3.3 million people have now seen it.
0: Oh, that's awkward. Well, is it awkward? Or are Aldi just thinking, well, any publicity is good publicity? We'll take it.
1: But I mean, is Aldi even in America? I think it's nuts that William Shatner is now the advocate for people getting trouble from corporations.
0: Yeah, let's have more of that, please.
1: Yeah.
0: I'll be all about it. Katie Tunstall, Black Horse and the Cherry Tree.

0: The Door, Teddy Swims. It's original 919.
1: I'm quite happy to show Teddy Swims my door since I painted it.
0: You did paint it the other day.
1: I'd be like,
0: you?
1: I'll show you the door. Here it is.
0: You painted your railings yesterday too.
1: Started painting my railings, yeah. DIY. Vanessa, that's me.
0: Done a good job?
1: Not really. Not really, because what you're supposed to do is you're supposed to sort of take all the rust off first, aren't
0: you? And just painted over the rust.
1: And take off the other layers of paint.
0: 2 weeks, it'll look terrible again.
1: Well, no, it's anti-rust paint.
0: Right.
1: Easier.
0: Easy option. What a surprise.
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12: Hi, I'm Karen from Scotland Railway. From October 19th until March 2027, Thornton Main Street will close to all traffic. After listening to the community, we've reduced the full closure to 5.5 months, down from 14. This important work is part of the £311 million investment to bring new battery electric trains to Fife. Businesses will remain open as usual throughout the closure. Please allow more time to travel and follow the official diversion route. 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
5: Morning, Stuart here with your travel. Earlier delays now eased off at the Queen's Ferry crossing, which is good news. Certainly through Fife, A92, all back to normal at the Preston, Bankhead and Red House roundabouts. Keep in mind, though, there are several road works taking place on the A985 from Rosyth through towards Kincardine, and even on the Kincardine Bridge as well. You can add some time onto your journey. In Kirkcaldy, Benicay Road, that remains closed as well. Long-term roadworks continue there with diversions in operation. And the A90 between Dundee and Perth and Errol, we still have a broken down vehicle closing one lane heading north. Traffic is still looking slow there. If you spot any problems, call the original 106 Jam Buster line on 01592 85 44 66.

0: Prayer, Danny Wilson on Original 106. 9:32, Thursday morning. A little bit parky this morning. It is going to get a bit milder, but there's a fair bit of rain about. Highs of 13. This is a thing. More than 60 pets went to church in Edinburgh on Sunday. Weird. dogs, cats, and even a rat. So this was at Greyfriars Kirk. Obviously of Greyfriars Bobby.
1: Yes, thing. Yes.
0: And it was all to mark St. Francis of Assisi's feast day. So he's the patron saint of animals, and this is a thing that happens apparently quite often.
1: So were they going to get food, or were they the food?
0: they were there to, I think, celebrate.
1: Oh, okay.
0: Celebrate.
1: Bring your animals along.
0: It is, but I can't imagine how organised a church service featuring dogs, cats and a rat would have been.
1: Well, that's what they're just going to eat each other. Or at least the dogs are going to eat everybody else, are they not? So how do you... I mean, if you're the person bringing the rat in, you're like, oh, the rat's panicked. I think that when I take my chickens to the vet.
0: Yeah.
1: I take my chickens to the vet, there's dogs going, something's tasty in here. I'm trying to keep my chicken in the box. Then a cat comes in. What's that? Oh, it's a chicken. Then people want to pat the chicken. I don't want them to pat the chicken because their dog will eat it. So I'm already at... That's tricky...
0: Then there's this thing with cats as well, because they pass around the bowl, you know, the
1: cats do.
0: But the cat won't drink out of it because your cat only drinks out of rainwater from the garden.
1: Exactly. Yeah. You can con them, though. Just make them think it's rainwater out the garden and he'll drink out of that.
0: Right.
1: It'll be fine.
0: Anyway, that must have been interesting. They then paraded all of the dogs, cats and the rat past Greyfriars Bobby on the way back. I hope they didn't rub his nose because that makes us all angry.
1: No, stop rubbing his nose.
0: Stop it. Did I tell you I took my girlfriend to see Greyfriars Bobby and she rubbed his nose and I was raging? We fell out about it on the car on the way home.

0: Let's go and juice on Original 106. We're talking about the massive gathering of pets at Greyfriars Kirk on Sunday in Edinburgh. This is to mark St. Francis of Assisi's feast day. And so they got all the pets into the church, and I find it incredulous or credible that they sat through the ceremony, but apparently they did.
1: Yeah.
0: Then they all walked past Greyfriars Bobby, and we are wondering whether or not they touched the nose.
1: And what you did find incredulous is that your other half did touch Bobby's nose.
0: She did touch Bobby's nose. We were walking past, and I saw it's Greyfriars Bobby, blah, blah, blah, and she nipped up and rubbed his nose.
1: And you said...
0: We'd previously discussed that she didn't rub Bobby's nose, and she did it anyway.
1: And then what happened?
0: And then we fell out in the car for an hour on the way home.
1: Was the conversation you saying it's not tradition to rub his nose, uh-huh, and her saying it is?
0: It's harmless.
1: Oh, no, it's not harmless. It's not harmless. It's not his nose. His nose will fall off. I've had a quick Google about this. There is no historical tradition of rubbing Greyfriars Bobby's nose. Bobby died in 1872, statue erected, blah, blah, blah, blah, blah. The nose has become shiny because generations of visitors have rubbed it. In other words, the rubbing is a modern tourist habit that's creating its own feedback loop. Most importantly, the official Edinburgh Tourism Organisation actually asked visitors, do not rub the nose. If you want to respect Bobby, look at Bobby, take a photograph, maybe visit his grave, and leave his nose alone.
0: Yeah, it's a made-up tradition, but I suppose you can argue it the other way, because it's not traditional to put a traffic cone on the Duke of Wellington, but that's fine.
1: It's no damaging him, is it?
0: No, you're right. He's okay after he's been traffic cone-ized. So leave poor Bobby's nose alone.
1: And don't put a traffic cone on Bobby either. Just don't start that. Just leave it.
0: Anyway, this is Harry Styles. It's American Girls. I'm hoping that my other half is not listening this morning, because we're going to fall out of it.

0: Harry Styles, American Girls, on Original, 9:41. Vanessa is now down the Greyfriars Bobby nose-rubbing rabbit hole to the point where she's on TripAdvisor downvoting any comments by people who've rubbed his nose.
1: Oh, somebody there went to this, saw Greyfriars Bobby, wasn't expecting to see it, touch the nose for luck. Don't! And then somebody else says, a place to definitely visit. There is the touching story of the dog, but I don't think they mean the nose. I think they mean
0: it's
1: the
0: a
1: other.
0: Touching story.
1: But also, don't touch the dog.
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2: 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Is the sound of mates enjoying even more of this? 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Click your seatbelt, because you're twice as likely to be killed or seriously injured if you don't think.
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5: Morning, Stuart here with your travel. Not a lot to report on the road so far this morning. All fairly light at the Queen's Ferry crossing. Worth keeping in mind, though, the roadworks continue on the A985. Couple of stretches between Rosyth and Kincardine and temporary lights in place. There's also works on the Kincardine Bridge as well, so if you're heading that way today, do keep that in mind. A92, all running clear for the time being. Your only other issue of note is the A90 between Dundee and Perth and Inchtour. A broken down vehicle is closing off one lane northbound. If you spot any problems, call the original 106 Jam Buster line on 01592 85 44 66.

0: John Farnham, you're the voice on Original 106. Good morning. It's 9 minutes to ten now, which means it's almost time for Mr. Martin Ingram.
1: Yeah, morning. One of my top 10 years today is when, at the tail end of the year, one of the year's most remarkable re-releases became a massive top 5 hit single in the charts.
2: I've just come down from the Isle of Skye. I'm no very big and I'm awful shy. And the lassies shout when I go by, Donald, where's your trousers?
1: Yes, Andy Stewart made it to number 4 on the UK singles chart in our mystery year. The song originally came out in 1960. I'm not doing 1960, just so as we're clear on that. Top 10 at 10 with 2 years to spot on the way soon.
0: Thank you very much, Martin. He would love to do 1960, wouldn't he? That's absolutely his jam. Alanis Morissette, before your news, this is Ironic's original.

0: Alanis Morissette with Ironic on Original. Just about wrapping things up from us for this morning, actually. How are you spending the rest of your Thursday, Vanessa Motion?
1: Eating nice things.
0: All right, no more railings to paint.
1: That's what I might do. Depends on the weather. How about you?
0: Not painting railings. Doesn't sound like my idea of fun. Have a fantastic rest of your Thursday, whatever you're up to. And if you're about, we'll chat tomorrow.
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4: Hi, I'm Karen from Scotland Railway. From October 19th until March 2027, Thornton Main Street will close to all traffic. After listening to the community, we've reduced the full closure to 5.5 months, down from 14. This important work is part of the £311 million investment to bring new battery electric trains to Fife. Businesses will remain open as usual throughout the closure. Please allow more time to travel and follow the official diversion route. 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
11: A sexual violence charity is encouraging victims of AI deepfake content to seek support after a Dundee businesswoman spoke out about her experience on social media. Owner of Loom, Kate Carter-Larg, opened up online to raise awareness of the support Women's Rape and Sexual Abuse Centre Dundee and Angus offered her in the aftermath. Chief Executive Officer of the centre, Kate Hardy-Jensen, emphasises deepfake images are not harmless pranks.
14: They are a form of image-based sexual abuse and gender-based violence. The technology may be new, but the abuse is not. It's about power, humiliation, control, and violating someone's dignity and bodily autonomy.
11: An ex-Perth Alba candidate who was a close ally to Alex Salmond is suing the defunct party in an employment tribunal. The Courier has revealed Robert Reid, who's in a relationship with Salmond's niece, is taking legal action over alleged unfair treatment. The 27-year-old claims ex-leader Kenny McCaskill's actions caused him deep distress. A tribunal is scheduled to start in Dundee later this month. And we're being urged to be on our guard after new figures revealed more than £276,000 was lost to energy scams in a year. Trading Standards Scotland says criminals are offering fake grants, inspections and energy-saving products, often pressuring householders into quick decisions. Fiona Richardson from TSS is advising people to stop and think before handing over money or personal details.
20: We urge people not to deal with cold callers and never to feel pressured into making a decision on the spot. If someone tells you there is a serious problem with your home, take your time, do your research and get a second opinion before agreeing to any work.
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11: There's mostly sunny skies across Tayside today, with some cloudy spells and highs of 12 Celsius. I'm Tom Irvin. 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

0: Mornings Top 10 at 10 is now officially underway. We know that because we've played two songs already. So that means I've got another, 12 or so more to play. I never play 10 songs on the Top 10 at 10. I make sure of that. I know it's called the Top 10, but I always play you more. Thank you very much, Dave and Vanessa. Off they go. They've got their Planning the Breakfast Show look in their faces. So I suspect another cracking show tomorrow morning. In fact, you know what I'm going to say. Tomorrow, a bumper Friday special. Okay, top 10 at 10. We need some clues to help you identify year one, and I have them around here somewhere.
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0: I shall keep these short and sweet and get into the music as quickly as possible. So in our year, Jackie Bird made her debut as main presenter of BBC's Reporting Scotland. And the anniversary of that is coming up. That happened on Monday, the 16th of October. And still in the world of telly, the televising of proceedings in the House of Commons began. House of Commons, that's the one with the green benches. So which year? Have a think, let me know. Text me. You can message me from the original app, or you can call me or WhatsApp me on 01592 757 757.
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0: Roy Orbison. And you got it on the Top 10 at 10, part 1 on Original 106. I reckon a fair few folks from our area listening to this today might have been entertained by Puppet Power. So yeah, in October in this year, the combined cast of Puppet Power bade farewell after a fun-packed 2 years entertaining youngsters in Dundee. Staged by local woman Linda Sims, Puppet Power featured interpretations in puppet form of traditional well-loved stories. However, a promotion for Linda's husband meant that the couple had to move away, so Linda decided to have a grand farewell performance at the Wellgate Centre in Dundee, with all proceeds going to local charities. So that was in the pages of the Courier in October of our mystery year. Which year is it, though? 01592 757 757 is my number here. If you know the year, call me, or you can WhatsApp me on it.
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0: Billy Joel released a new album in our year. The album was called Stormfront, and one of the big hits from it, the biggest hit from it, was We Didn't Start the Fire. Did you guess the year, though? It was 1989.
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0: Okay, we'll advance forward in time for part two of the Top 10 at 10 to when, after a 19-year gap, Harrison Ford reprised the role of Indiana Jones in the film Indiana Jones and the Kingdom of the Crystal Skull. And Boris Johnson became the new London mayor. He defeated the sitting mayor, who was at the time Ken Livingstone. So that was happening, but in which mystery year? If you think you know, share your knowledge. I would love to hear from you. And if you've never been in touch before, but you love the Top 10 at 10, come on, get on board and say hello.
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6: Hi, I'm Karen from Scotland Railway. 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After listening to the community, we've reduced the full closure to 5.5 months, down from 14. 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Businesses will remain open as usual throughout the closure. 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
13: Mm-hmm. Amelia, just home from work, surveys the scene. 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The cat, jammy handprint free. Right now, she's savouring her Twinings moment of calm tea. 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But first, tea. Twinings.

0: Top 10 at 10 with Madcon Begging. If you've got plans to go and see Jersey Boys in Edinburgh next week, you will find that song in the show. It's an old Frankie Valli and the Four Seasons song. Now, last weekend, the 50th birthday of Swap Shop was being celebrated, but in our mystery year, Swap Shop made a triumphant return. Not with Noel Edmonds, but in the presenting hot seat was none other than Basil Brush, believe it or not.
1: Good morning.
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2: 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And you are tuned to the very best televisual swapping experience this planet has to offer. Huzzah!
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1: Huzzah!
2: Yeah. Now, Barney, thank you for keeping up.
0: I don't think it lasted too long, did it? I never even saw it. But anyway, Basil Brush was a new host of Swap Shop, but in which year? If you know, well, you know how to get in touch. It would be great to hear from you. Here's a beautiful song that came out in the early summer of our mystery year from Duffy. This is Warwick Avenue.

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0: 1989 on part one, and with the Killers, Human 2008 on part two of the top 10 at 10. I must have jammed in about, what, 15 songs into today's top 10? I've plain run out of time to say hellos, but if you've messaged me, thank you. I do see and appreciate all of your messages. A big bumper Friday top 10 at 10 tomorrow morning on Original 106.
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11: A sexual violence charity is encouraging victims of AI deepfake content to seek support after a Dundee businesswoman spoke out about her experience on social media. Owner of Loom, Kate Carter-Larg, opened up online to raise awareness of the support Women's Rape and Sexual Abuse Centre Dundee and Angus offered her in the aftermath. Chief Executive Officer of the centre, Kate Hardy-Jensen, emphasises deepfake images are not harmless pranks.
15: They are a form of image-based sexual abuse and gender-based violence. The technology may be new, but the abuse is not. It's about power, humiliation, control, and violating someone's dignity and bodily autonomy.
11: An ex-Perth Alba candidate who was a close ally to Alex Salmond is suing the defunct party in an employment tribunal. The Courier has revealed Robert Reid, who's in a relationship with Salmond's niece, is taking legal action over alleged unfair treatment. The 27-year-old claims ex-leader Kenny McCaskill's actions caused him deep distress. A tribunal is scheduled to start in Dundee later this month. And we're being urged to be on our guard after new figures revealed more than £276,000 was lost to energy scams in a year. Trading Standards Scotland says criminals are offering fake grants, inspections and energy-saving products, often pressuring householders into quick decisions. Fiona Richardson from TSS is advising people to stop and think before handing over money or personal details.
19: We urge people not to deal with cold callers and never to feel pressured into making a decision on the spot. If someone tells you there is a serious problem with your home, take your time, do your research and get a second opinion before agreeing to any work.
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11: There's mostly sunny skies across Tayside today, with some cloudy spells and highs of 12 Celsius. I'm Tom Irvine, you're up to date on Original 106.

0: Across Dundee, Perth and Tayside, this is Original 106 with Maroon 5, Makes Me Wonder. And happy Monday, it's just out of the news. And step on a glorious autumnal morning today. Oh, beautiful morning, come on, sing along if you know the words. I hope you're all set for a fantastic Thursday. You're off to a good start. You've got Original 106 on. What's that? It's 10 past 11 right now. Thursday, the 8th of October today. Celebrity Traitors, episode 3 tonight. Very exciting. The Round Table Banishment is coming up. That's where they left us last time. Will they round on Richard? Will Maya and James throw him under the bus? I wonder. If you don't watch Traitors, that was just a random collection of words that I just said there. It's World Octopus Day. It's Harry Potter Book Day. And it's also International Newspaper Carrier Day. That's the 2026 term for paperboy. Paul Hogan's birthday today. He was a fella who played Crocodile Dundee.
1: That's not a knife. That's a knife, mate.
0: That is a knife. Paul Hogan still on the go, 87 today. Robert Cool Bell, singer and bass player with Cool and the Gang. That's how the band got their name. He's 76 today. Matt Damon is 56. And what do you know? Bruno Mars celebrates his birthday today. His real name is Peter Gene Hernandez. And he's 41 years old today. Happy birthday, Bruno.

0: That's a great song that, if it was played live in an arena, get your phone out, get your torch on, wave it about your head. Maria McKee, Show Me Heaven, and just before that, to celebrate his 41st birthday, Bruno Mars, and I Just Might. And I just can't believe that I let that opportunity go by without us all singing Bruno Mars, Happy Birthday. Happy birthday to you. Come on, everybody.
1: Happy birthday to you.
0: You as well, come on. Happy birthday, Bruno Mars, 41 years old today. Yeah! This seems like an appropriate point in the day to tell you that I've got something coming up about digestive biscuits and a coffee survey, the results of which I have here somewhere. We'll look at that soon.
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Well, it's been a lovely sunny morning so far. Should be nice and sunny with blue skies over lunchtime. May cloud over a bit, just like yesterday, though. That's how the forecast is for today. Highs of around, 12, 13 Celsius, or thereby. Daniel Bedingfield's got to get through this. Now, I am a creature of habit, and one of my morning things whilst preparing this show, yes, there is some preparation involved, though you may not think so, I have a mug of tea and two digestive biscuits. I ran out yesterday, I had to buy more this morning, and I noticed that McVitie's Digestives have underwent a bit of a rebrand, and I was puzzled in the shop this morning as to why digestives, the ones that I picked up, are now called Giggling. G-I-G-G-L-I-N-G. I mean, it took me a while to just even figure out if they were digestives or not. They are, so it's all right. Don't worry, folks. They were digestives. McVitie's replaced traditional product names on packaging with emotional names across several of their best-known lines. So, the internet told me when I got back into the office. Original digestives were changed to Giggling. Milk chocolate digestives became Together. And milk chocolate hobnobs were rebranded as Buzzing, apparently. A temporary measure, I am quite sure. And the goal, apparently, is... it says here, the campaign aims to highlight the positive feelings and moods associated with sharing and enjoying the nation's favourite biscuits. They didn't stop for a moment to think of the rising stress levels I had in the shop today when I was thinking, they don't have digestive, they've got Giggling, whatever the heck that is. And, you know, I was also thinking, as I got angry in a middle-aged kind of way about it, they could have saved some money and not bothered doing that, because I fear the cost of rebranding might have been passed on to the customer, i.e. me and you. By the way, I've got a survey coming up about coffee later, now that we've been talking about biscuits. It only makes sense that we talk about coffee as well. I'll try not to moan, all right?

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2: 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Don't worry, we've got you covered.
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0: on a sunny morning on Original 106. Sunny music as well. I Owe You Nothing from Bross.
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0: Seeing this today, Brits will drink nearly 57,000 cups of coffee over the course of their adult lives. 57,000 of them. That includes 8,000 Americanos, 6,000 lattes, and 5,800 flat whites. A study of 2,000 adults found one cup a day is rarely enough, with coffee drinkers getting through an average of 2.5 mugs full on a typical day. 7% admit to having as many as 5 or more cups of coffee in a single day. That can't be good for you. The average coffee drinker also spends more than 92 hours per year.

year, that's the equivalent of nearly 4 full days making and enjoying cups of coffee. That doesn't seem right, but I don't mistrust the data here, so we'll take it as read. Most have their first brew of coffee between 7 and 8 in the morning. 40% of coffee drinkers wouldn't dream of breaking that tradition. It's like me and my tea and digestives every morning. With 16% claiming it's a non-negotiable part of the morning. Two more stats. 43% said their morning coffee is one of the best parts of their day, and 18% even consider it more important than taking a shower. So if there's somebody at your work clutching a cup of coffee and they smell a bit, that might explain it. There's only one song that I can think of that I can play after all of that, and it's this one. Cracking tune. Sabrina Carpenter, Espresso on Original.

0: Do you know, I generally have one cup of coffee per day, and I haven't had it yet, but after that coffee survey and that song there, I am now gagging for my coffee. And it's a bit late as well. It's nearly this afternoon. Should have had it ages ago. Anyway, Sabrina Carpenter on Original 106. Stay there. News and weather updated at 12 next.
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3: Hi, I'm Karen from Scotland Railway. From October 19th until March 2027, Thornton Main Street will close to all traffic. After listening to the community, we've reduced the full closure to 5.5 months, down from 14. This important work is part of the £311 million investment to bring new battery electric trains to Fife. Businesses will remain open as usual throughout the closure. 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
2: A sexual violence charity is encouraging victims of AI deepfake content to seek support after a Dundee businesswoman spoke out about her experience on social media. Owner of Loom, Kate Carter-Larg, opened up online to raise awareness of the support Women's Rape and Sexual Abuse Centre Dundee and Angus offered her in the aftermath. Chief Executive Officer of the centre, Kate Hardy-Jensen, emphasises deepfake images are not harmless pranks.
3: They are a form of image-based sexual abuse and gender-based violence. The technology may be new, but the abuse is not. It's about power, humiliation, control, and violating someone's dignity and bodily autonomy.
2: An ex-Perth Alba candidate who was a close ally to Alex Salmond is suing the defunct party in an employment tribunal. The Courier has revealed Robert Reid, who's in a relationship with Salmond's niece, is taking legal action over alleged unfair treatment. The 27-year-old claims ex-leader Kenny McCaskill's actions caused him deep distress. A tribunal is scheduled to start in Dundee later this month. And we're being urged to be on our guard after new figures revealed more than £276,000 was lost to energy scams in a year. Trading Standards Scotland says criminals are offering fake grants, inspections and energy-saving products, often pressuring householders into quick decisions. Fiona Richardson from TSS is advising people to stop and think before handing over money or personal details.
4: We urge people not to deal with cold callers and never to feel pressured into making a decision on the spot. If someone tells you there is a serious problem with your home, take your time, do your research and get a second opinion before agreeing to any work.
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2: There's mostly sunny skies across Tayside today, with some cloudy spells and highs of 12 Celsius. I'm Tom Irvin, you're up to date on Original 106.

0: Crocodile Dundee, mental as anything, live it up. Paul Hogan, who played Mick Crocodile Dundee, is 87 today. I'll repeat this piece of audio because I love it.
1: That's a knife.
0: Happy birthday, Paul Hogan. It's a beautiful day today. Sunshine and blue skies, time being. It's going to cloud over a bit later. Let's not think about that. I'll play this lovely sunny tune for a sunny day from Jason Mraz. Well,

0: It's, what do they call that thing where they go doot-and-beat-and-diddly-doop-a-doot-and-doo-doo-doo? I think it's scatting. That's scatting. He's very good at scatting, if that indeed is what it's called. It's Jason Mraz, and I'm yours on Original 106.
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6: 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Sebastian Bengtsson, who else? 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

This is Original 106 and Sister Sisters there with Take Your Mama. Just before that, Taylor Swift and the Fate of Ophelia. Coming up, I will rerun the fun from this morning's 4 Away from 1K. Did we have a winner today? We'll find out. If you missed it, you can play along again. That's good. And if you fancy heading out for some local entertainment, what do you know? I've got my listings here. We'll check that out soon. Right now, Robbie Williams on Original. Hell is

0: Yeah, good afternoon. Just about 25 to 1. It's Original 106. And there's Shania Twain. Man, I feel like a woman.
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0: Mark Morrison, Return of the Mac on Original 106. A Little Bit of Love from Tom Grennan just before that. Every weekday morning, we play our big morning game show, Four Away from 1K. And it's the match-up game where you need to try and match up four correctly. This week with Tony from the Breakfast Show office. I'm not sure what else he does, but he does appear regularly on Four Away from 1K. Now, could Joyce match up correctly four times with Tony this morning? Let's find out together.
1: Okay, we asked you to name something you forget to charge. You said a mobile phone. Tony said...
2: Your phone.
1: Yes.
3: There we go.
1: Gotta be.
3: Easy.
1: Do it all the time. Something that makes a loud noise, a gun. Tony said...
2: Babies.
4: Oh, yeah.
1: Somebody in the background. Oh, agreeing. Oh, yeah, babies. Loud noise. Oh. Sorry, it's not a match. A crisp flavour, you said salt and vinegar. Tony said...
2: Salt and vinegar.
3: Yeah, ding for that one. Oh, no, is this going to be a 3 out of 4?
1: And a snack that comes in a wrapper, you said a Twix. Tony said...
2: Mars bar.
3: Yeah. Yeah.
5: Oh, that was my second option.
1: Oh, was it?
3: It's a 2-pointer this morning, but very nearly a 3.
0: Should have been your first option, Joyce. Should have been your first option. You want to know. You want to know. It's back on again tomorrow morning. 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

There is something about that song which always reminds me of Stick Season by Noah Kahan. But it's clearly not that that I'm playing. It's Stella Lefty and Boston on Original 106. Mr. Big and To Be With You played just before it. 1984, the George Orwell piece. That is running this week at Dundee Rep, if you fancy it. Quite a harrowing thing to watch. Quite fancy, actually. So that's on until Saturday at Dundee Rep. Not quite so harrowing. John Barrowman, My Life in Musicals, at the Whitehall Theatre in Dundee tonight.

West Side Story at Caird Hall in Dundee tonight, and comedy tomorrow night at the Whitehall Theatre in Dundee. Gary Meikle is live. The name of his tour is Your Ma. Very nice. We've got an online What's On guide. If you're organising an event and you want some free online publicity for it, just go to our website, original106.co.uk, and there you'll be able to upload your details. Right now, Anastasia on Original. Now, baby.

0: I'm Out of Love on Original 106. Okay, number one's at one, on the way soon, just after the news and weather next.
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2: A sexual violence charity is encouraging victims of AI deepfake content to seek support after a Dundee businesswoman spoke out about her experience on social media. Owner of Loom, Kate Carter-Larg, opened up online to raise awareness of the support Women's Rape and Sexual Abuse Centre Dundee and Angus offered her in the aftermath. Chief Executive Officer of the centre, Kate Hardy-Jensen, emphasises deepfake images are not harmless pranks.
3: They are a form of image-based sexual abuse and gender-based violence. The technology may be new, but the abuse is not. It's about power, humiliation, control, and violating someone's dignity and bodily autonomy.
2: An ex-Perth Alba candidate who was a close ally to Alex Salmond is suing the defunct party in an employment tribunal. The Courier has revealed Robert Reid, who's in a relationship with Salmond's niece, is taking legal action over alleged unfair treatment. The 27-year-old claims ex-leader Kenny McCaskill's actions caused him deep distress. A tribunal is scheduled to start in Dundee later this month. And we're being urged to be on our guard after new figures revealed more than £276,000 was lost to energy scams in a year. Trading Standards Scotland says criminals are offering fake grants, inspections and energy-saving products, often pressuring householders into quick decisions. Fiona Richardson from TSS is advising people to stop and think before handing over money or personal details.
4: We urge people not to deal with cold callers and never to feel pressured into making a decision on the spot. If someone tells you there is a serious problem with your home, take your time, do your research and get a second opinion before agreeing to any work.
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2: There's mostly sunny skies across Tayside today with some cloudy spells and highs of 12 Celsius. I'm Tom Irvine, you're up to date on Original 106.
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Boys, West End Girls, and just out of the news at 1 o'clock, Clean Bandit and Zara Larsson's Symphony. Number ones at one. All these songs number ones in their time. And if we go back through the mists of time, an incredible, let me just figure this out so I get it right, 44 years. Wow. To 1982, roundabout now, this would have been the debut hit and the first number one for Culture Club. Give me

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16: 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Benson, shoots for score! Sebastian Benson, who else? What's the back of the net with that one? 105 left in this game.
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0: This is Original 106, Primal Scream and Country Girl. Hi to you if you are listening in the country today. As was being discussed on Breakfast this morning with Dave and Vanessa, if you live in a more rural situation, that might impact on your fuel consumption, because we know how much it takes to fuel up your car at the minute. Blooming ridiculous. But if you've got to travel to a petrol station, that makes it all the worse, doesn't it? So the outrageous cost of putting fuel in your car. And according to those in high positions, they say, well, the solution is Google Maps. Plan your trip.
1: Automatically, you see all the petrol stations, and in each petrol station, it'll tell you what they're... Well, it's only telling you the petrol, it's not saying the diesel.
2: All right, well, I had a look, I've got the petrol prices up, and that gives you both. Locally to us, the cheapest is 174.9 for unleaded, right. 198.9 for diesel. I mentioned there's a big queue at Costco in Edinburgh when I was there at the weekend, so I've had a look at what their price is today. Unleaded, 166.9, and diesel, and with them you get, I sound like I'm the Costco sales team here, but you get premium diesel, so you get like the super diesel, rather than the normal diesel. 186. That's quite a saving over what everybody else is.
1: It's quite the saving. Dave does like Costco.
2: I do, I like
1: and
2: Costco.
1: And does talk about Costco a lot. And it makes me wonder, if you were to move house, would you move to near Costco? Because the savings on the fuel are good. Not if you live miles away, though. So probably
2: right.
1: What you
2: no
1: want
2: point
1: to do
2: in me
1: is
2: going
1: you want,
2: to Costco today.
1: Yeah, is you want to live next to Costco.
2: Right.
1: Would you do that?
2: I think about it. You suddenly find that all the houses near Costco are going to go up by 20%.
1: It's true.
0: Do you know, I feel for the smaller petrol stations who have got to compete against your Costcos and the Tescos. That can't be an easy thing to do. Dave and Vanessa back on again tomorrow morning at breakfast on Original 106.

0: Live across Tayside, this is Original 106. And that was Oasis, as if you didn't know already. Stand by me, Olivia Rodrigo, stupid song playing as well on this Thursday lunchtime. It's been a beautiful morning today. Nice morning, good and sunny. Over noon, lovely as well. This afternoon is looking okay. The clouds are going to gather a bit. That means this evening, in our area, if you're heading out, you will need to bring your brolly because the rains are going to fall tonight. Yeah, it is going to get real rainy tonight with temperature lows down to around 8 Celsius.
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A real beauty of a song from Lionel Richie. It's timeless, I might go as far as to say. All Night Long on Original 106. Now, if your doorbell sounds like this, then that's just sad. As I channel my inner Alan Partridge, you want one that sounds like this. So today, we can sort you out with that.

0: Doorbell Dash, normally with Craig, but it'll be with Lachlan this afternoon. And when you hear the blink doorbell, you've got 60 seconds to enter by WhatsApping us on 01592 757 757 with your name and your postcode, and Lachlan will select two winners at random. Yesterday, it was Scott Connor and Jennifer from the Bridge of Erne who were the winners yesterday. Maybe I'll do you today. Dash.
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0: Dirty. Christina Aguilera. On Original 106, yes, thank you. That's it from me. Lachlan's on the way, filling in for Craig this afternoon. Sam is on the evening shift tonight. I shall see you tomorrow, just after breakfast time.
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15: There's growing concern about AI-generated sexual abuse after a dramatic rise in cases, a charity has warned. Katie Hardy-Jensen of Women's Rape and Sexual Abuse Centre Dundee and Angus shares what it can do to victims.
16: People often focus on whether the images are real, but what matters is the harm is real. Having your image manipulated and shared without consent can be devastating and can have long-lasting effects on a person's well-being, their relationships and their sense of safety.
15: It comes after Dundee businesswoman Kate Carter-Larg recently spoke out on social media about her experience when fake images of her were shared in WhatsApp groups. It's been revealed one Perthshire school is over capacity. Pitcairn Primary in Almondbank had three more pupils than its maximum of 125 last year, but some are operating with far fewer pupils than they should, with Logie Almond sitting at just 13. Parents are fighting to save the school after the council decided in May to look into its future. Scotland could cut extreme homelessness by nearly half within just the next 2 years. A study has found the number facing the worst forms of homelessness could be cut by 47% by 2028 if ministers make the right interventions. Around 1,000 people are estimated to be sleeping rough every night, and over 19,000 households in temporary accommodation. And ASOS says a hacker tricked their way into an employee's account, giving them access to customers' personal information. Names and contact details were exposed, but the retailer says passwords and payment card information weren't accessed.
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15: There's mostly sunny skies across Tayside today, with some cloudy spells and highs of 12 Celsius. I'm Sky McCord. You're up to date on Original 106.

0: Mariah Carey with Hero and Sam Fender at Origin Auto 6 for Thursday afternoon. It's Lachlan here. Hello. Thank you, Martin Ingram. He's back tomorrow morning from 10 and brings us two more top 10 at 10 years. The years where South Park and the Royal Family start on TV and the very first Now album is out. In fact, let's have a listen now to one of the songs that was on Now One. All those years ago.
1: Don't know where. Don't know where.
0: I'm joking. Joking. It's Lachlan with you today. Me and Craig have done the old shift swap. He's the strange one who has gone, yeah, I willingly fancy working until 10 p.m. tonight. So, look, I'm more than happy to let him do that. He can be here all night. Which means I'm with you this afternoon. Very excited about that. Kaiser Chiefs coming up after Duran Duran. Rio on original.

0: Kaiser Chiefs at Original 106 already announced as one of the headliners for the Summer's End Angus Festival next year. If you've never been to a Kaiser Chiefs show before, you will love it. I went to one last year. No, I mean, I like them. Came out of it a huge fan. Properly into the list. That's good stuff. Right, Lola Young coming up next for Thursday afternoon at Original.
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0: Ed Sheeran and Castle on the Hill, original 106 Lachlan here. I have also pulled out of opening for Ed Sheeran on his US tour. Just so we all know, I'm on the right side of history, okay? Four away from 1K, back with Dave and Vanessa tomorrow morning for your chance to win £1,000. All you need to do is answer four simple questions. It's always things like name an item of furniture, name a food, name a male celebrity, name a place you go on holiday. Right, they're examples of four questions. You give your answers. If they match the answers here in the studio, you take home £1,000. Now, this week, you're matching with behind-the-scenes guy, Tony. So you and Tony need to give the same four answers for you to win £1,000. If you're up for that challenge, you can enter at original106.co.uk. Back after 7:30 tomorrow. Joyce played today.
1: Okay, we asked you to name something you forget to charge. You said a mobile phone. Tony said...
2: your phone.
1: Yes.
2: There we go.
1: Gotta be.
2: Easy.
1: Do it all the time. Something that makes a loud noise. A gun. Tony said.
2: Babies.
3: Oh, yeah.
1: Somebody in the background. Oh, yeah, babies. Loud noise. Oh. Sorry, it's not a match. A crisp flavour. You said salt and vinegar. Tony said.
4: Salt and vinegar.
2: Yes. Yeah, ding for that one. Oh, no. Is this going to be a 3 out of 4?
1: And a snack that comes in a wrapper. You said a Twix. Tony said.
4: Mars bar.
2: Yeah. Yeah.
5: Oh, that was my second option.
2: It's a 2-pointer this morning, but very nearly a 3.
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0: Cheek and everybody dance. Go on, now. Go on, do it. It's Original 106, 20 to 3 Lachlan here on the 8th of October. Happy World Octopus Day to you. Do you have a pet octopus? Can you have a pet octopus? Is that allowed? I feel like that probably shouldn't be allowed, if it is. It's Harry Potter Book Day, just the books. So don't you be watching any of the films tonight, all right? And it's International Newspaper Carrier Day, which I think is a posh way of saying paperboy or paper girl, isn't it? Hello, boss. I'd like a promotion and a pay rise, please. I'm not a paper boy. I'm an international newspaper carrier. That'll be a load of 10-year-olds not getting a pay rise off the back of this.
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3: Hi, I'm Karen from Scotland Railway. From October 19th until March 2027, Thornton Main Street will close to all traffic. After listening to the community, we've reduced the full closure to 5.5 months, down from 14. This important work is part of the £311 million investment to bring new battery electric trains to Fife. Businesses will remain open as usual throughout the closure. Please allow more time to travel and follow the official diversion route. 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
0: 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That is a pretty good offer. And Craig's part of the celebrations has been this. He has given you the chance to win a Blink doorbell. I will look after that today. Two Blink doorbells up for grabs at some point on the show. Anytime between now and 6pm when you hear the Blink doorbell noise, you've got to WhatsApp me. Your name, your address, your email. Give me that WhatsApp message and you could be our next winner. I know Craig's been getting a bit annoyed because he's been saying WhatsApp and people have been phoning. People have been sending messages on Facebook. All kind of things that he's not asked you to do. I think, right, we really wind up Craig. We do it perfectly today. We all just WhatsApp just to get at Craig and then tomorrow give him something mad like a video of you juggling on a unicycle. Just do the total opposite of what he asks just because he gets very angry, this Craig. That's why he's off today. He's seen anger management. When you hear this noise, WhatsApp me 01592 757 757 for your chance to win a Blink doorbell as part of the Courier and Evening Telegraph Home Delivery Month. It's all happening right here before 6pm.
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3: There's growing concern about AI-generated sexual abuse after a dramatic rise in cases, a charity has warned. Katie Hardy-Jensen of Women's Rape and Sexual Abuse Centre Dundee and Angus shares what it can do to victims.
4: People often focus on whether the images are real, but what matters is the harm is real. Having your image manipulated and shared without consent can be devastating and can have long-lasting effects on a person's well-being, their relationships and their sense of safety.
3: It comes after Dundee businesswoman Kate Carter-Lard recently spoke out on social media about her experience when fake images of her were shared in WhatsApp groups. It's been revealed One Perthshire school is over capacity. Pitcairn Primary in Almond Bank had three more pupils than its maximum of 125 last year. But some are operating with far fewer pupils than they should, with Logie Almond sitting at just 13. Parents are fighting to save the school after the council decided in May to look into its future. Scotland could cut extreme homelessness by nearly half within just the next 2 years. A study has found the number facing the worst forms of homelessness could be cut by 47% by 2028 if ministers make the right interventions. Around 1,000 people are estimated to be sleeping rough every night and over 19,000 households in temporary accommodation. And ASOS says a hacker tricked their way into an employee's account, giving them access to customers' personal information. Names and contact details were exposed, but the retailer says passwords and payment card information weren't accessed.
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3: There's mostly sunny skies across Tayside today, with some cloudy spells and highs of 12 Celsius. I'm Sky McCord. 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
1: Justin Timberlake, Rock Your Body, and Tiffany at Original 106. It's Thursday. It's 3:10. Lachlan here for Craig today. Craig has just walked into the building. Well, all right then. I've done the first, so you come and do the rest of your show at now. It's making me work. I was getting an early finish. Let's do the question thing, because this is the point of the day we're at. We're all thinking, oh, I could go an early finish. I just want to go home, get my supper, feet up, telly on. So this is just a little distraction, at least. Get your mind off of work for the next half hour or so with the question thing. And of course, 2 Cineworld tickets up for grabs. If you get the right answer, we could be sending you off to the Cineworld. Cineworld with a couple of freebies. And this is your question. On average, we spend 26 minutes a day doing this, but what is it? On average, we spend 26 minutes a day doing this, what is it? If you get the answer right, you're in that draw for some Cineworld tickets. So come and get involved. 01592 757 757. That's my number, and this is the question. On average, we spend 26 minutes a day doing what?

0: the Cooks, and she moves in her own way at Original 106, quarter past three. And your question thing for today is this: on average, we spend 26 minutes a day doing this. What is it? Paul, it's not showering or bathing. And Sharon, it's not sending or reading text messages. We spend 26 minutes a day doing what?
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Coming up for half three, it's Wham! Original 106, Lachlan looking after Thursday for you. This is your question thing for a chance to win Cineworld tickets. On average, we spend 26 minutes a day doing this, but what is it? Jeff in the office thinks it might be getting annoyed at the schoolies who hang around the car park at 3pm. Hey, we're at that time of day now. Sheena, it's not doing your hair. Steve thinks the answer is yawning. It's not what we're after. On average, we spend 26 minutes a day doing this. 26 minutes a day daydreaming. Simon, that is not the answer we're after. Barry says, do we spend 26 minutes of the day swearing? No, Barry, we don't spend 26 f***ing minutes of the day swearing. It's probably more. If you think you've got it, 81400 original starting off that message.

0: Avril Lavigne and Complicated at Original 106, the weekend there too. It's Lachlan looking after things today with this question thing for a chance to win Cineworld tickets. On average, we spend 26 minutes a day doing this. What is it, Sarah?
1: I think it's going to the toilet.
0: Going to the toilet. Is that throughout the whole day or is that just one visit?
1: No, throughout the whole day.
0: It's not the answer we're after today, but it's a good guess.
1: It's okay, thank you.
0: So it's not going to the toilet. We spend 26 minutes a day looking for car keys in the morning, says Douglas. That's not it either. Louise, it's not playing games on your phone. Natalie thinks it's standing in queues. That's not it either. And it's not Richard's answer. Richard says, is it sitting on the loo at work, hiding from the crushing boredom and overwhelming sense of unfilled potential? Can we do a welfare check on Richard, please?
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7: 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From October 19th until March 2027, Thornton Main Street will close to all traffic. 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
14: This is Martin with your travel, and we're off to a good start this Thursday afternoon at the Queen's Ferry Crossing. You're getting a clear run in both directions, no delays at either end. Heading back to the Kingdom from Edinburgh, the Queen's Ferry Road heavy 5-pound between Davison's Mains and Clermiston Road North. The 985, that's the Rosyth Kincardine Road, busy both ways through the roadworks at Davila. In Dunfermline, Carnegie Drive's busy westbound as you're passing the Kingsgate. In Kirkcaldy, Rosslyn Street on the build-up northbound on approach to the A92. The 92 checks out fine both ways as you go through the Preston Bankhead and Redhurst roundabouts. In Glenrothes, the Queensway is moving well between Morrison's and the 92. In Cooper, the A91 heavy both ways near to the East Road roundabout. That's down to roadworks. No problems at the Tay Road Bridge. You're getting a fairly good run both north and southbound. In Dundee itself, the Kingsway busy in both directions as you head towards Forfar Road. In the Kingsway West, busy westbound towards the Swallow roundabout. If you spot any problems on the roads, call the original 106 Jambuster line or 1592 85 44 66.

0: the second you hit the pillow?
1: No, I do take a while to fall asleep.
0: Yeah, 26 minutes, does that sound about right?
1: Yeah.
0: Yeah. Well, that's because it's the right answer, well done.
1: Oh, yay, thank you.
0: We will send you off to Cineworld with a pair of cinema tickets. Anything you're fancying just now?
1: Me and my friend are actually going to see The Other Mummy next week.
0: Oh, I've heard about this, so is this a horror?
1: Yeah.
0: So what's the idea? Is it just scaring you for an hour and a half?
1: Yeah, I just love scary movies.
0: Well, look, there you go. You and your pal, we're going to see that film anyway. Now you're going for free.
1: Okay, thank you so much.
0: Thank you. Speak to you soon. So there's your question thing. 26 minutes on average to fall asleep. Question thing's back on Monday, and more chances to win Cineworld tickets on Saturday morning.

0: Dolly Parton at Original 106. There goes Rhiann winning the question thing. Final one for the week. I aspire to be the level of CBA that Rhiann is.
1: Oh, yay. Thank you.
0: Oh, yay. I love it. Yeah, that's back on Monday. And this is Emily Sandy next to me at Original 106.

0: Emily Sandé at Original 106 coming up for 4 o'clock. We'll get your news in just a second. So if you're at a loose end this weekend and feeling like you need to go and get a change of scenery and travel far, don't bother. The money people have been doing some counting today and found that a full day of exploring Dundee with like a full meal, some drinks, your transport, entry into maybe a museum or like the arcades or whatever, all that comes to an average cost of £74.34. Glasgow's going to cost you £77, Aberdeen £83, and Edinburgh is a whopping £104.45. If that hasn't convinced you, Dundee also apparently houses the UK's cheapest cappuccino at £3.30, which is the maddest and best claim to fame ever, and I don't even like cappuccino.
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4: 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And the Courier? 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
2: The man who was convicted of the murder of Brenda Page in Aberdeen has died in custody. In an Original 106 exclusive, it's been revealed Christopher Harrison died on the 3rd of October at the age of 85. Shona Skinner has more.
3: Harrison, also known as Kit, was found guilty of her 1978 murder in 2023. He was sentenced to life with a minimum period of 20 years. Brenda was found dead in her Allen Street flats on the morning of July the 14th. Police had identified Harrison as their main suspect, but he was released due to insufficient evidence. He was eventually arrested in February 2020 following a launch of a reinvestigation into the case.
2: There's growing concern about AI-generated sexual abuse after a dramatic rise in cases, a charity has warned. Katie Hardy-Jensen of Women's Rape and Sexual Abuse Centre Dundee and Angus shares what it can do to victims.
4: People often focus on whether the images are real, but what matters is the harm is real. Having your image manipulated and shared without consent can be devastating and can have long-lasting effects on a person's well-being, their relationships and their sense of safety.
2: It's been revealed one Perthshire school is over capacity. Pitcairn Primary in Almond Bank had three more pupils than its maximum of 125 last year. But some are operating with far fewer pupils than they should, with Logie Almond sitting at just 13. And Scotland could cut extreme homelessness by nearly half within just 2 years. The study's found numbers could be cut by 47% by 2028 if ministers made the right interventions.
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2: Cloudy this evening with occasional rain, some heavier outbreaks overnight and lows of 9 degrees. I'm Sky McCord. You're up to date on Original 106.

0: Journey, Don't Stop Believing, and Alex Warren at Original 106, coming up for 10 past 4. Look at that, we're almost at home time for Thursday. It's Lachlan here while Craig's off today. Well, he's not off today, actually. Done a wee shift swap. He'll be on this evening. Celebrity Traitors is back on tonight. That's, Craig's not thought about that, has he? Taking on an evening shift. He's going to miss Traitors. It's been a long, almost week of waiting for the cliffhanger result. Who will be banished from the castle? I mean, we know it's Richard E. Grant, don't we? There's no point even pretending, but for the tension. Who will be banished from the castle?
1: What are you?
2: Traitor.
0: Fell at the very first hurdle.
1: You're what?
2: Traitor.
3: He's a traitor.
1: Are you?
2: Yeah.
1: Right.
2: What's the point of being in the game if you're not?
1: Okay.
4: It's an interesting angle.
1: Yeah.
0: I love how he just doubled down on it. Yeah, I'm a traitor. I said I'm a traitor. I am owning it. I am a traitor. Hey, it might actually work in his favour. They might think, nah, nobody could be that stupid. And I also can't believe in episode 2, he asked Rob Beckett the question, do you have more teeth than a normal person? Oh, it caught me so off guard. I mean, we all say, aye, Rob Beckett, he's the guy with the teeth, eh? But you would never say that to his face, would you? Boundaries, Richard E. Grant, boundaries. They have now done an Instagram video together, though, where I think Rob gets his own back.
2: Rob, do you have more teeth than a normal person?
3: Richard, do you have more forehead than a normal person?
0: I've never really thought about the size of Richard E. Grant's forehead before now, but it will be the only thing I pick up on in tonight's episode. BBC One, 8 o'clock. Cannot wait for it.

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0: Right, we're still waiting for today's appearance from the doorbell. Yeah, I'm starting to see why Craig's getting angry at this. Right, just because I've mentioned doorbells, that's not it, right? Don't be texting or WhatsApping yet. We've got two Blink doorbells up for grabs today. At some point before the end of the show at 6pm, you will hear the Blink doorbell noise. 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
2: Towards the Queen's Ferry crossing, that's kingdom-bound traffic now in the build-up. I can see it on the Traffic Scotland cameras. Heavy from the Bullion Road roundabout southbound. You're getting a good run. Heading back to the Kingdom from Edinburgh, the Queen's Ferry Road. Heavy 5-pound between Park Grove and the Barnton. The A985, Rosyth and Carden Road, busy both ways through the roadworks at Davila. In Dunfermline, Carnegie Drive, still busy westbound as you're passing the Kingsgate. In Kirkcaldy, Rawson Street, heavy northbound between the Gallatin roundabout and the A92. The 92 steady both ways as you go through the Preston, Bankhead and Redhouse roundabouts. In Cooper, the A91 heavy both ways near to the East Road roundabout. That's down to roadworks. Taylor Bridge checks out fine in both directions. In Dundee itself, the Kingsway busy in both directions as you head towards Forfar Road. The Kingsway East sluggish in towards the Scott Fife roundabout. The Kingsway West busy westbound between the Market roundabout and the Swallow roundabout. If you spot any problems on the roads, call the Original 106 Jambuster line 01592 85 44 66.

0: Kim Sims, Original 106, Lachlan here for Thursday. I have been very excited about something today, and I've kind of taken a step back and gone, wait a minute, why are you so excited about this, you sad, sad man? I'll delve into this for you after M People next. It's getting cloudier as we head to the end of the afternoon with the rain on the way in the next hour. 12 degrees in Dundee right now. It's 4:30. Sky's got the news and sports.
1: The man who murdered his ex-wife Brenda Page in Aberdeen has died in jail. Officials have confirmed the death of Christopher Harrison, who'd been sentenced to life with a minimum period of 20 years. Thames Valley Police has accepted search warrants issued for Andrew Mountbatten Windsor's properties were unlawful. The High Court's heard a procedural error was to blame, but an investigation into the former prince is ongoing. He's always denied wrongdoing. And firefighters are battling a blaze at an industrial estate near Perth.
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1: Former Dundee United goalkeeper Dave Richards has seen his proposed switch to Kilmarnock collapse. Kelly confirmed the Welshman's capture on a short-term deal last week after a possible serious injury to their own keeper. But the club have announced the English Football Association have refused to release Richards' registration because of an admin error related to his previous registration. Meanwhile, Dundee's new midfielder Alfie Harrison's revealing he'd love to stay at the club longer than his short-term contract.
4: Since I've come in, like I said, the way they've welcomed me, something like that, you can just see the love for the club. And obviously, I'd love to be here for a long period of time. But obviously, that's down to me to show what I'm about.
1: He spent the last couple of weeks on trial where he featured in two bounce games. You're up to date on Original 106.

0: Thursday at Original 106, 4:38 right now, and that is Ray, Where Is My Husband? A song that she is now very fed up of. She was doing a gig the other night, and she stopped the show and said to the crowd, "Listen, I know you're going to be disappointed. I'm not performing Husband." Right, come on, mate. It's your one song that we know. Do it. It's Lachlan with you today. There's a lot of things that happen to me in my day-to-day life that make me think that I'm quite old before my time. I mean, I'm probably the number one buyer of Rennie's tablets in the under 30 demographic. I turn the heating and lights off when I walk into the living room. Oh, there's Blackpool Illuminations in here. You know, all that chat. The latest thing to add to that list is the absolute excitement I was in yesterday when I discovered my local Lidl had a small refurb. And when I say a small refurb, I mean a small one. Hardly anything has changed. And he's going, "Oh my God, yes! They've got a new freezer! A whole new freezer!" And this is where I nearly passed out in shock. They've gone from 5 self-scan machines to 12. 12 of them! I know a lot of people don't like them, and I get that, you know, you like the human connection and all that, but I only ever nip into Lidl for one or two things, and it's so annoying when you've just got one thing to scan and the queues are backed up to the other end of the shop because of the idiots that take 3 trolleys in with them. Don't abuse the system! Trolleys at tills, baskets at self-scan machines, but there's 12 of them now, so I can't wait to never queue there again. What a result.
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12: I can't believe it! 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
5: Towards the Queen's Ferry Crossing, Kingdombound traffic heavy from the Bullion Road roundabout southbound. It's from Ferry Toll heading back to the Kingdom from Edinburgh. The Queen's Ferry Road heavy 5 pounds between Park Grove and the Barnton. The N985 for South to Kincardine Road still busy both ways through those roadworks at Davila. In Dunfermline, Carnegie Drive busy westbound as you're passing the Kingsgate. In Kirkcaldy, Roslyn Street heavy northbound between the Gallatin roundabout and the A92. The 92 busy eastbound as you head in towards the Red House roundabout. In Cooper, the A91 heavy both ways near to the East Road roundabout. That's down to roadworks. No problems at the Tay Road Bridge, getting a fairly good run there in both directions. In Dundee, the Kingsway busy in both directions as you head towards Forfar Road. The Kingsway East sluggish in towards the Scott Fife roundabout. Kingsway West busy westbound as you head from the Market roundabout through to the Swallow roundabout. And in Perth, Arran Road closed between Butte Drive and Kilda Road, and that's down to a building fire. If you spot any problems on the roads, call the original 106 Jambuster line or 1592 85 44 66. Original.
6: So I don't know why the WhatsApp messages are still coming in, because there's not been a doorbell yet. You've not heard it. You're hearing things. Stop the WhatsApps. Stop. Stop. Stop it. It'll happen at some point before six. Yeah,

Yazoo and Don't Go at Original 106. Lachlan here for the 8th of October. 55 days until Delamitri are at the Perth Concert Hall. 23 days until Halloween, which is scary. Literally, that is sneaking up on us. 16 days until the clocks go back. 8 days until Cammy Barnes is at Fat Sam's in Dundee. And this is the Laz on Original.

0: I see why Craig's been getting annoyed now the last few days. It's a very simple competition. When you hear a doorbell, you WhatsApp me. If you don't hear a doorbell, don't WhatsApp. There's not been a doorbell yet. Stop the WhatsApp messages. The original 106 doorbell dash. Your chance to win a Blink doorbell. I know you're desperate here, but you've not heard that doorbell yet. And if you WhatsApp again, I'm going to send around the traitor's crow to poop on your windies.
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2: The man who was convicted of the murder of Brenda Page in Aberdeen has died in custody. In an Original 106 exclusive, it's been revealed Christopher Harrison died on the 3rd of October at the age of 85. Shona Skinner has more.
3: Harrison, also known as Kit, was found guilty of her 1978 murder in 2023. He was sentenced to life with a minimum period of 20 years. Brenda was found dead in her Allen Street flat on the morning of July the 14th. Police had identified Harrison as their main suspect, but he was released due to insufficient evidence. He was eventually arrested in February 2020 following a launch of a reinvestigation into the case.
2: Firefighters are battling a blaze at an industrial estate near Perth. Emergency services were called to the North Newton estate at about 1:10 this afternoon. Arran Road is closed and people are asked to avoid the area. The courts heard Thames Valley Police accept search warrants issued for Andrew Mountbatten Windsor's properties were unlawful because they were under an incorrect section of the law. Detectives say legal proceedings will now decide what should happen to material seized. The investigation into the former prince is ongoing. He was arrested in February on suspicion of misconduct in public office over allegations he shared sensitive information with Jeffrey Epstein, which he denies. A sexual violence charity says it's seen increasing concern about AI-generated sexual abuse as technology rapidly develops. Katie Hardy-Jensen, Chief Executive Officer of Women's Rape and Sexual Abuse Centre Dundee and Angus, explains many victims of this crime don't realise it's a form of sexual abuse.
4: Many people affected by deepfake imagery don't see themselves as victims of sexual violence or abuse. And this can mean that they don't reach out for help. They maybe don't tell anybody about what's happened to them. But it can cause someone to feel violated, frightened, humiliated. It's distressing.
2: And extreme homelessness in Scotland could be cut by almost half over the next 2 years, a study has found. Crisis Scotland's called on the Scottish Government to publish a cost of delivery plan for the measures identified.
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2: Tesco admits a growing trend towards healthier living could curb alcohol sales this Christmas. Bosses say customers are generally choosing more nutritionally balanced meals and smaller portion sizes. Earlier, the supermarket revealed half-year sales, not including fuel and VAT, jumped to almost £34 billion to the end of August. It's also begun rolling out an AI assistant.
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2: Cloudy this evening with occasional rain, some heavier outbreaks overnight and lows of 9 degrees. I'm Skye McCord, you're up to date on Original 106.

0: Jungle, Someday Somewhere, and the Four Tops at Original 106 for your Thursday afternoon. 10 past five, Lachlan here on the drive home. Don't worry, Craig fans. He's not far away. He's on at 6 o'clock tonight. Little shift swap. On the latest episode of the Ant and Dec podcast, hanging out with Ant and Dec, the boys have come to a realisation about one of their well-known theme tunes.
1: The iconic drumbeat intro of I'm a Celebrity, Get Me Out of Here is actually a sample from Tonight I'm Free, Cool Mix by PJ and Duncan.
2: What? Do it again.
1: Right, somebody's getting sued. I think I'm going to sue you.
2: Yeah, and I'm going to sue you. I'm going to counter-sue, so then we're both with.
0: Now, they've just had their minds blown, but I think they're wrong. I don't know how I know this, and it's nerdy and pathetic that I do know this, but the I'm a Celebrity theme tune samples two different songs, so that drum beat that Ant and Dec, PJ and Duncan are claiming as their own, it's not theirs. It's Earth, Wind and Fire. That song's called Africano. So that's got the drum bit at the start. And this will blow your mind. The main bit of the I'm a Celebrity song with the, oh, wow! You know that? The guitar? That is a real song as well. It's from 1989. An Australian band, appropriately. They are called Boom Crash Opera. The song is called Get Out of the House. That's just the jungle theme tune. Today I tried to climb the walls, but tonight I'm on the town. So I think Ant and Dec are wrong. It's Earth, Wind and Fire and Boom Crash Opera. Let's put them together. Ow! And Earth, Wind and Fire. Today I tried to climb the walls. But you know what? Because we're curious now, for a good measure, we've got to try it with PJ and Duncan. Ow! Oh, no! Oh! Well, that's not good, is it? Tonight I'm free. Blech. Tonight I'm free. I think that was cursed.

0: I think it's better than Mr. Brightside. The Killers, When You Were Young, Original 106, 519 right now.
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0: So we finally heard it. The Blink doorbell has sounded. And I've got to give away two Blink doorbells to the many people who've WhatsApped us. I don't know what's going on today. About 1,000 people called Alison have entered. If your name is Alison, you are a winner. Which Alison, though? Because there's a million of them. It's Alison Williamson in Glenrothes. Well done to you. You win our first Blink doorbell today. And Liam, you win the other one. Congratulations, guys. Liam and Alison scooping some Blink doorbells as part of Home Delivery Month for the Courier and the Evening Telegraph. Friday tomorrow, which means it's the last day of the Blink doorbells. Two more doorbells up for grabs with Craig tomorrow. Do not miss that.
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2: The Queens Ferry Crossing Kingdombound traffic heavy from the Kirtliston flyover. Southbound you're from Petrievi, heading back to the Kingdom from Edinburgh. The Queens Ferry Road flowing fairly well, 5-pound between Blackhall and the Barnes. A985, that's the Rosythic and Carbon Road, busy both ways. Through the roadworks at Davila, in Dunfermline, Carnegie Drive, busy westbound as you're passing the Kingsgate. In Kirkcaldy, Rosson Street, heavy northbound between the Gallatown roundabout and the A92. The 92 busy eastbound as you head in towards the Red House roundabout. In Cooper, the A91 heavy both ways near to the East Road roundabout, and that's down to roadworks. No problems at the Tay Road Bridge, you're getting a fairly good run there in both directions. In Dundee itself, the Kingsway busy eastbound as you head from Cleppington Road through to the Strathmartin roundabout. The Kingsway east looking a bit sluggish in towards the Scotfife roundabout, and the Kingsway West heavy westbound between the Marker roundabout and the Swallow roundabout. If you spot any problems on the roads, call the original 106 Jambuster line on 01592 85 44 66.

0: It's 5 at Original 106. So rain spreading out across Teesside as we move into the evening. Heavy spells to come in a couple of hours and a low tonight of 9 degrees before tomorrow's high of 14. It's 5:31. Here's Sky.
1: The man who murdered his ex-wife Brenda Page in Aberdeen has died in jail. Officials have confirmed the death of Christopher Harrison, who'd been sentenced to life with a minimum period of 20 years. Thames Valley Police has accepted search warrants issued for Andrew Mountbatten Windsor's properties were unlawful. The High Court's heard a procedural error was to blame, but an investigation into the former prince is ongoing. He's always denied wrongdoing. And firefighters are battling a blaze at an industrial estate near Perth.
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1: Former Dundee United goalkeeper Dave Richards has seen his proposed switch to Kilmarnock collapse. Kelly confirmed the Welshman's capture on a short-term deal last week after a possible serious injury to their own keeper. But the club have announced the English Football Association have refused to release Richards' registration because of an admin error related to his previous registration. Meanwhile, Dundee's new midfielder Alfie Harrison's revealing he'd love to stay at the club longer than his short-term contract.
4: Since I've come in, like I said, the way they've welcomed me, so much like that, you can just see the love for the club. And obviously, I'd love to be here for a long period of time. But obviously, that's down to me to show what I'm about.
1: He spent the last couple of weeks on trial where he featured in two bounce games. You're up to date on Original 106.

0: It's the Cars and Breathless at Original 106 Lachlan in for Craig today. And I told myself at the start of the day, I'm not going to complain about the doorbell competition like Craig's been doing every day. What is it about this? When you hear a doorbell, you send us a WhatsApp. If you don't hear a doorbell, don't WhatsApp. Right, why are the messages still coming out? We've had our winners for today. Well done again, Liam and Alison. But they've won, okay? It's over for today. You're off the hook until tomorrow afternoon when Craig's back. My favourite bit of absolute nonsense from this is the person who has just WhatsApped in the last 5-10 minutes looking to enter. And in the name section, they have called themselves iPhone 13. Nice to meet you, iPhone 13.
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0: towards the Queen's Ferry crossing, the back of the Kingdom Bound queue out to the end of the M90 spur. Southbound, you're slowing from Petrievi, heading back to the Kingdom from Edinburgh. The Queen's Ferry Road flowing fairly well, 5 pounds between Blackhall and the Barnton. The 985, that's the Rhythmic and Carden Road, busy both ways as you go through the roadworks at the Villa. In Dunfermline, Carnegie Drive, still busy westbound as you're passing the Kingsgate. In Kirkcaldy, Rosslyn Street, heavy northbound between the Gallatin roundabout and the A92. The 92 busy eastbound as you head in towards the Redhurst roundabout. Southbound as you go through the Bankhead roundabout. In Cooper, the A91 still looking heavy both ways near to the East Road roundabout. That's down to roadworks. Tay Road Bridge flowing fairly well in both directions. In Dundee, the Kingsway busy eastbound between Cleppington Road and the Strathmartin roundabout, and then further east as you head towards Forfar Road. And the Kingsway West heavy westbound between the Market roundabout and the Swallow roundabout. If you spot any problems on the roads, call the original 106 Jambuster line on 01592 85 44 66.

Somber Original 106 Lachlan here for your Thursday. If you spend a lot of time in the train, maybe you work in Edinburgh and commute each day, heads up for you that the Fife lines are going to be madness for the next couple of weeks. They're doing repairs, changing tracks, signalling upgrades. They're basically using all sorts of words which can only mean replacement buses. Dundee is fine, Perth is fine. It's once you get into Fife that it'll be chaos, starting from this Saturday and lasting until the 27th. So that's me spoiled things for you if you were still living in train bliss. Better news, Brit Award winners, The Last Dinner Party have been announced as headliners at the V&A's David Bowie event. They're going to do an after-hours special next month and they will perform live. I'd never have had the V&A down as a gig venue, so that's exciting. And big news in the dental hygiene world, Dundee University has been named the best in the UK for dentistry. So all the aspiring teeth prodders and fans of oddly nice-smelling rubber gloves are going to be flocking here from next September. Right, this is Shalimar, A Night to Remember at Original 106.

0: Shalimar and A Night to Remember, Original 106, Lachlan here. That's it for me for this afternoon. Craig's on the way next. I know it's weird, we're the wrong way round today, just keeping you on your toes. And we'll continue to do that with me on the Sky for the next couple of days. So I'll catch you again next week. And Craig's on after your update with Sky next.
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5: 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Sebastian Benson, who else? 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
16: The man who was convicted of the murder of Brenda Page in Aberdeen has died in custody. In an Original 106 exclusive, it's been revealed Christopher Harrison died on the 3rd of October at the age of 85. Shona Skinner has more.
17: Harrison, also known as Kit, was found guilty of her 1978 murder in 2023. He was sentenced to life with a minimum period of 20 years. Brenda was found dead in her Allen Street flat on the morning of July the 14th. Police had identified Harrison as their main suspect, but he was released due to insufficient evidence. He was eventually arrested in February 2020 following a launch of a reinvestigation into the case.
16: Firefighters are battling a blaze at an industrial estate near Perth. Emergency services were called to the North Newton estate at about 10 past one this afternoon. Arran Road is closed and people are asked to avoid the area. The court heard Thames Valley Police accept search warrants issued for Andrew Mountbatten Windsor's properties were unlawful because they were under an incorrect section of the law. Detectives say legal proceedings will now decide what should happen to material seized. The investigation into the former prince is ongoing. He was arrested in February on suspicion of misconduct in public office over allegations he shared sensitive information with Jeffrey Epstein, which he denies. A sexual violence charity says it's seen increasing concern about AI-generated sexual abuse as technology rapidly develops. Katie Hardy-Jensen, Chief Executive Officer of Women's Rape and Sexual Abuse Centre Dundee and Angus, explains many victims of this crime don't realise it's a form of sexual abuse.
8: Many people affected by deepfake imagery don't see themselves as victims of sexual violence or abuse. And this can mean that they don't reach out for help. They maybe don't tell anybody about what's happened to them. But it can cause someone to feel violated, frightened, humiliated. It's distressing.
16: And extreme homelessness in Scotland could be cut by almost half over the next 2 years, a study has found. Crisis Scotland's called on the Scottish Government to publish a cost of delivery plan for the measures identified.
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16: Tesco admits a growing trend towards healthier living could curb alcohol sales this Christmas. Bosses say customers are generally choosing more nutritionally balanced meals and smaller portion sizes. Earlier, the supermarket revealed half-year sales, not including fuel and VAT, jumped to almost £34 billion to the end of August. It's also begun rolling out an AI assistant.
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16: Cloudy this evening with occasional rain, some heavier outbreaks overnight and lows of 9 degrees. I'm Sky McCord. You're up to date on Original 106.

0: Do-do-do-do-do. Olivia D, nice to each other. And Bruno Mars, I just might. Do you think we can be nice to each other right now? Or can I wind you up and make you angry?
1: Yes, so you, I normally wind you up.
0: Yes.
1: You're going to wind me up.
0: Yeah, but no, I haven't.
1: Because we're the wrong way around today.
0: It's all the wrong way around. It feels like this is like Christmas. And I hate when the TV does that. They're like, they put the news on at the wrong time and EastEnders is on at 3 at night or something.
1: Yeah, and Ed Ball's on Christmas morning. What's that about?
0: What?
1: Ed Ball's Good Morning Britain. He does Christmas Day now.
0: Does he?
1: Yeah.
0: Oh my God. Did you see Ed Balls' beard? Make sure you say that the right way around.
1: Ed Beard's balls. No.
0: He was trying to grow a goatee the other week. And I tuned in and I was like, what's that? And it didn't suit him. I've never seen
1: just,
0: a man
1: is it
0: doesn't
1: one of those
0: suit him.
1: It's just that tiny bit of fluff.
0: It just, I don't know.
1: It looks like you've shaved hairs from somewhere else and just glued them to your lips.
0: Ed's balls. Yeah, no, but then I looked online and I see that it was a big hoo-ha. People are like, this is disgusting. Imagine people telling us how to do our facial hairs. But he was getting that. And I think Susanna Reid got weighed in saying, I look rubbish. And then he shaved it
1: off.
0: I thought
1: you were going to say Susanna Reid got messaged saying, and you've got a moustache as well. As though you don't go there.
0: No, we're not going there. No. So yeah, you're having a lovely day. Are you enjoying leaving right now?
1: Because oh, yeah. Bliss.
0: I'm always like, see you, Lachlan. Ha ha ha ha. Wait, give me dinner now. But yeah.
1: I know it's shoes on the other foot. I said earlier that you are in the worst position right now because you've picked to do evenings on the night that Traitors is on.
0: But this is fine, I don't watch it.
1: Because
0: everyone's telling me to watch it, I'm not watching it. Although I did think the other day, I was like, I could catch up now. But I didn't.
1: I mean, there's only been 2 episodes so far, so now is the time to catch up before it's too overwhelming. This will convince you to watch.
0: Right.
1: Richard E. Grant, Rob Beckett.
0: Aye.
1: Richard says to Rob, this is a genuine thing he says to him, do you have more teeth than a normal person?
0: Oh, he does. Definitely does. What did he say to that?
1: A normal person. Rob just, like, he was rolling on the floor laughing. He took it well.
0: There's somebody else funny in there. I think I've seen, like, the promo. Who are the other funny guys in the Traitors?
1: There's James Blunt. No. There's Ramesh. Ramesh Ranganathan.
0: I like him.
1: There's James
0: A.
1: Acaster.
0: He's all right. I think there's another one as well. It's like Joel Dommett's not in it or something.
1: No, he's not. The issue is they throw in about 802 celebrities every year. So you don't really know who's in it until a few weeks in when they've whittled it down to about 10 or so. And then you go, okay, now I can remember who's there.
0: So what happens in Traitors, just to get this right, there's a whole lot of celebrities.
1: Yeah.
0: They sit around a table. Claudia comes in. Spooky music, end.
1: Yeah.
0: That's it.
1: That is essentially it. There's a crow or a raven that floats about and goes...
0: Why?
1: Just for the atmosphere. And then some people are traitors, some are faithful. They've got to work out who's who. Oh. That is all there is to the game. And they argue and argue and argue. It's Big Brother in a castle with celebrities. Yeah.
0: No jobbies on the floor, though. Does Claudia come in and sort that out?
1: You don't want to be in the toilet after Claudia. Is what we've been told. I think it was James Acaster who said that.
0: Really?
1: See, you're missing out, Craig.
0: Really?
1: Show is a gold mine.
0: Right, okay. Okay. Because I know you Skype when you're on air, so I can do that half 8.
1: Yeah, you go do that. Put the TV on.
0: Right,
1: you will love
0: it. Cheers.

0: Take That and Relight My Fire. Jamelia before that and Superstar. This is so weird being on late. I feel like I've got detention or something. Maybe that's what it is. Anyway, we'll check out the latest on the roads next.
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22: Towards the Queen's Ferry Crossing, Kingdom Bound traffic heavy from the Kirkliston flyover. Southbound you're from Ferry Toll, heading back to the Kingdom from Edinburgh. The Queen's Ferry Road flowing fairly well, 5 pound between Blackhall and the Barnton. Citybound you're busy on approach to the part-time traffic lights just before Miller and Carter. The 985 Rosythic and Carbon Road busy both ways, through the roadworks at Davila. In Dunfermline, Pulmier Street looking sluggish south. northbound as you head towards Carnegie Drive. In Kirkcaldy, Rawson Street, Oldfield up now northbound between the Gallatin roundabout and the A92. The 92 is eased eastbound as you head in towards the Red House roundabout, and southbound as you go through the Bankhead roundabout. In Cooper, the A91 still looking busy both ways near to the East Road roundabout. That's down to roadworks. No problems at the Tay Road Bridge. In Dundee itself, the Kingsway all cleared up eastbound between Cleppington Road and the Strathmartin roundabout, and then further east towards Forfar Road. Kingsway West still a bit heavy westbound in towards the Swallow roundabout. If you spot any problems on the roads, call the original 106 Jambuster line 01592 854466.

0: Madonna, Hung Up, it's original 106. You know, that's a banging tune. Just forget the video. Hi to those who've just tuned in at the moment. No, I'm not hiding because I've given up my competition with the doorbells. No, we just had a swapsie today. And I thought it'd be really cool to do some evening radio and find out what Lachlan does and see how much of a skive he has. Anyway, the weather tonight, rain extending east to all areas this evening. Initially light, but some heavier outbreaks developing later on. The rain will then ease again towards morning and a low tonight of 8 degrees. Tomorrow's high will be 14 degrees.
1: The man who murdered his ex-wife Brenda Page in Aberdeen has died in jail. Officials have confirmed the death of Christopher Harrison, who'd been sentenced to life with a minimum period of 20 years. Thames Valley Police has accepted search warrants issued for Andrew Mountbatten Windsor's properties were unlawful. The High Court's heard a procedural error was to blame, but an investigation into the former prince is ongoing. He's always denied wrongdoing. And firefighters are battling a blaze at an industrial estate near Perth.

0: tune, Annie Lennox, Little Bird. This is Original 106 for Thursday. Don't worry, Lachlan fans. It's just a one-off swapsy. He'll be back with you tomorrow. It'll be okay. And don't worry, Kylie fans. She's going to play next here at Original 106.
1: From dinner to downtime, we're here.
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18: 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He'd let his speed creep a little too high as he approached a bend, and he was no longer driving at the right speed for the road. The scary thing is, he didn't even realize driving even a little too fast for the situation is a major cause of collisions, especially on country roads where you don't know what's around the corner. 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Don't let your speed creep.

0: All right, we're finished, are we? Taylor Swift, Patient Zero at Original 106. This is Craig with you for Thursday Night in Classic Rock Set. 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
11: The man who was convicted of the murder of Brenda Page in Aberdeen has died in custody. In an Original 106 exclusive, it's been revealed Christopher Harrison died on the 3rd of October at the age of 85. Shona Skinner has more.
12: Harrison, also known as Kit, was found guilty of her 1978 murder in 2023. He was sentenced to life with a minimum period of 20 years. Brenda was found dead in her Allen Street flat on the morning of July the 14th. Police had identified Harrison as their main suspect, but he was released due to insufficient evidence. He was eventually arrested in February 2020 following a launch of a reinvestigation into the case.
11: Firefighters are battling a blaze at an industrial estate near Perth. Emergency services were called to the North Newton estate at about 1:10 this afternoon. Arran Road is closed and people are asked to avoid the area. The court's heard Thames Valley Police accept search warrants issued for Andrew McBatten Windsor's properties were unlawful because they were under an incorrect section of the law. Detectives say legal proceedings will now decide what should happen to material seized. The investigation into the former prince is ongoing. He was arrested in February on suspicion of misconduct in public office over allegations he shared sensitive information with Jeffrey Epstein, which he denies. A sexual violence charity says it's seen increasing concern about AI-generated sexual abuse as technology rapidly develops. Katie Hardy-Jensen, Chief Executive Officer of Women's Rape and Sexual Abuse Centre Dundee and Angus, explains many victims of this crime don't realise it's a form of sexual abuse.
9: Many people affected by deepfake imagery don't see themselves as victims of sexual violence or abuse. And this can mean that they don't reach out for help. They maybe don't tell anybody about what's happened to them. But it can cause someone to feel violated, frightened, humiliated. It's distressing.
11: And extreme homelessness in Scotland could be cut by almost half over the next 2 years, a study has found. Crisis Scotland's called on the Scottish Government to publish a cost of delivery plan for the measures identified.
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11: Cozy this evening with occasional rain, some heavier outbreaks overnight, and lows of 9 degrees. I'm Sky McCord. You're up to date on Original 106.

Rihanna, Umbrella, Roxette, Dress for Success. It's original 106. The 8th today, which actually is Newspaper Carrier Day today. So shout out to the paper boys and the paper girls. Hey, I was once the paper boy of the year back in the day. I think I was maybe 14, probably a bit old to be a paper boy. And apparently I was the best one for not taking the free papers and dumping them over hedges. And they gave me a Walkman. Aye. Ask your grandad what a Walkman is. Lewis Capaldi on the way next after Mark Cohn, Walking in Memphis. Put on-

0: Lewis Capaldi, Forget Me. It's Original 106. This is Craig looking after things for Lachlan. And Sophie Ellis-Bextor on the way next.
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2: Right, here we go with the Wheel of Fortunes, which I'm dying to call the Wheel of Misfortune. Today's theme, if you haven't noticed, is on the theme of sleep. 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I chose that because I couldn't sleep this morning when I was thinking about the show. I was up at 4 a.m. and now I'm absolutely shattered. So the theme of sleep, we'll get four of them. We'll spin the wheel at 8 o'clock.
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0: Harry Styles and Golden. How you doing? This is Craig with you at Original 106 for Thursday. Wheel of Fortunes on the way. Remember, we're on the theme of sleep. Some really good suggestions coming in, but I'm going to be whittling these down with my whittling stick. We'll put four to the test, and maybe your one will come out tops in about 20 minutes.
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0: Clocks and Blondie and Maria. This is Original 106. Hello, it's Craig looking after things for Lachlan, but you probably haven't noticed the difference. The amount of times I'm on my show, that everyone thinks I'm Lachlan. So, yeah, we're just one person that's on for 8 hours.
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0: Fortunes. We've been absolutely spoiled today. We cannot lose. We cannot lose on the spin. It's like a bandit that's away to pay out. You know when it flashes red and then weirdo stand next to you going, push that button, man. Right, on the theme of sleep, thank you to Christopher. He said, Tasman Archer, sleeping satellite. Sounds a bit like this. Yeah, very good. Gary got in touch saying, the line sleeps tonight. Yeah, message sounding. Well, how about Metallica, Enter Sandman? Oh! Or Faithless Insomnia. Woo! One of these is going to play next if I can find the wheel. Where's the wheel going?
1: The Wheel of Fortunes.
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0: Right, here we go. Time to spin the wheel on the Wheel of Fortunes. I don't think I've ever had this feature before. I don't think I've ever covered the show. So, I'm going to chance to spin the wheel, and we can't lose. We cannot lose today. Tasman Archer. The Lion Sleeps Tonight. Enter Sandman. Or

Oh, wow. Lizzo, About Damn Time. And the winner on the Wheel of Fortune, Metallica, Enter Sandman. That's a tune. I mean, I'm not a rock fan, but that's something else. Remember, if you like to go off-piste on the radio, then we will do this tomorrow on my show for Feel Good Friday between 4 and 6. Now, I know you're normally very good at your tunes, but I want you to be extra good over the next couple of weeks, okay? And we'll start that tomorrow, 4 o'clock.

0: Mike and the Mechanics, Over My Shoulder, Dan Ross and Upside Down. How are you doing? This is Craig with you for Thursday at Original 106. It's Practice Friday. And imagine having a wad of cash in time for the weekend. We can sort you out with that tomorrow morning on breakfast, and I'll tell you how soon.
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0: Filthy Rich, that could be you tomorrow with a grand in your back burner if you're successful on 4 away from 1K. Dave and Vanessa will be playing again tomorrow. How good would that be in time for the weekend? 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And it was Joyce who played this morning.
1: Okay, we asked you to name something you forget to charge. You said a mobile phone. Tony said...
2: Your phone.
1: Yes.
3: There we go.
1: Gotta be.
3: Easy.
1: Do it all the time. Something that makes a loud noise, a gun. I think that certainly would make a loud noise. Tony said.
2: Babies.
4: Oh, yeah.
1: Somebody in the background. Oh, yeah, babies. Loud noise. Oh. Sorry, it's not a match. A crisp flavour, you said salt and vinegar. Tony said.
2: Salt and vinegar.
3: Yes. Yeah, ding for that one. Oh, no, is this going to be a 3 out of 4?
1: And a snack that comes in a wrapper, you said a Twix. Tony said.
2: Mars bar.
1: Ah!
3: Yeah.
5: Oh, that was my second option.
1: Oh, was it?
3: Oh. It's a 2-pointer this morning, but very nearly a 3.
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0: That's a real grower, that one. When I first heard it, I thought, meh, but now I like it. I'm mellowing. Stella Lefty and Boston, this is Original 106 for Thursday. We'll get on Sister Sledge next.
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Florence and the Machine, you got the love. Now, I'd like to refute the allegations that I'm doing this show swapping with Lachlan because I was excited about my lawnmower. You might have been listening the other day that I woke up in the middle of the night and I remembered it was Amazon Prime Day and I got very excited because after 3 years trying to get a bargain, I got myself a half-price lawnmower. It's the time of year to do it because people want rid of their lawnmowers. £51, don't you know? Anyway, no, that's not why I'm swapping show. I wasn't just cutting the grass this afternoon. However, I can confirm that I did get an email at 3:25 saying, delivered, Flymo, Simply Mo, 320 volts, and a little picture of it sitting at my back door. Now, here's the thought. Do I get up early tomorrow to cut the grass? And I can hear the neighbours saying already, don't bother or I'll batter you.

Justin Bieber. Sorry, Ava Max before that. Sweet But Psycho. Hey, when I'm back on my show tomorrow, I've got the final chance to win with our competition that we've been doing all this week with the Blink doorbells. So I'll be telling you about that soon. So if you've got a dog, keep it away from the radio because it's going to bark.

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Dua Lipa, Dance the Night at Original 106. I was hearing today that someone said that Dundee is one of the cheapest places for a day out. I'm not sure where they're getting the figures and what they're measuring, but that's kind of interesting. You know, I occasionally will have a day out in Dundee. Sometimes I'll have a day out in Aberdeen, and I think it's cheaper. I mean, I know all my Wetherspoons prices. It's $1.99 for a Bud Light at the Counting House.

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0: 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Right, tomorrow I'll have the last play of the original 106 Doorbell Dash. 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
0: Well done to Alison from Glenrothes, who won earlier on today with Lachlan and also Liam. And tomorrow we'll be doing it again for the final time. We're celebrating the fact you can get that great discount on delivery of the courier. 50% off, but only in October. So don't dilly or dally. 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And celebrating with the final two Blink doorbells. You're listening out for this noise. Sorry about this noise again. That will happen on my show some point between 4 and 6. You hear that, you get involved in WhatsApp. But I'll let you know about this all tomorrow, okay? The final two chances to win here to Original 106. And that deal is now.
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0: George Ezra, Shotgun. This is Original 106 for Practice Friday. I've got tunes ahead from Stevie Winwood, and we'll get Katy Perry on next.
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1: Hi, I'm Karen from Scotland Railway. From October 19th until March 2027, Thornton Main Street will close to all traffic. 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Businesses will remain open as usual throughout the closure. 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
8: The Courier isn't just news. It's where bonds are strengthened and our stories are shaped. From the first glimmers of dawn on the Tay to the final whistle on match day. It's where our lives connect, our voices rise together, and community shows its strength. And the Courier? We're the place where all our stories meet. Because local stories make us. 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

0: Tracy Abrams, that's so true. Right, enjoy the rest of your Thursday. I'll speak to you tomorrow from 2. And Alana Miles and Ellie Goulding to play next after the news.
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15: It's been revealed the man who killed Brenda Page in Aberdeen has died in custody. In an exclusive to Original 106, we've revealed Christopher Harrison died on the 3rd of October. Shona Skinner has the details.
16: Harrison, then 82, was found guilty by a jury of her 1978 murder in 2023. Also known as Kit, he was sentenced to life with a minimum period of 20 years. Brenda, a scientist, was found dead in her Allen Street flat on the morning of the 14th of July. Harrison had been a main suspect at the time, as police arrested him on the same day the 32-year-old's body was discovered, but he was released due to insufficient evidence. He was arrested once again in February 2020 following a reinvestigation into the case. The Scottish Prison Service has confirmed his death on its website.
15: 6 cases of alleged corporate fraud involving staff at Dundee City Council have been reported to police in the last year. Councillors were given an update on the work of the local authority's corporate fraud team at the latest scrutiny and audit committee. The CFT is charged with preventing, detecting and investigating fraud within the local authority. A total of 6 cases were reported to Police Scotland. The report says the CFT continue to work with Police Scotland and the Procurator Fiscal for those cases. Perth Museum bosses reveal the unique design of the Stone of Destiny is why it took them 89 days to reopen it. The glass case protecting it was damaged last year and a man was later charged with malicious mischief. The only company capable of repairing it was fully booked with other jobs, hence the delay. But the work that's now taken place should reduce the need for that longer closure down the line. It's been confirmed when next year's World Rally Championship stage in the North East will take place. Rally Scotland will run from September 28th to October 3rd, 2027 on closed forest gravel roads across the area. And finally, Brit Award winners The Last Dinner Party are to headline a music event at the V&A in Dundee ahead of the launch of its David Bowie exhibition. They'll perform a DJ set to the event on the 6th of November. It celebrates the work of contemporary designers and musicians whose work is inspired by fashion, music, performance, the history of the catwalk and David Bowie. You're up to date on Original 106.

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4: Hi, I'm Karen from Scotland Railway. 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After listening to the community, we've reduced the full closure to 5.5 months, down from 14. 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